0: Nine. Ka we wariwari a hiana koutou, te whakarongo ki ene korero ano, he pakihere rukiruki mārunga I te pae tukutuku o Irirangi Poho, me haere ki 95BFM, erakati.com. 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
1: It's time for our weekly catch-up with Labor MP Shannon Halbert.
0: Labor has announced a new policy to stop price gouging, focusing mainly on the supermarket duopoly. At the same time, National announced attempting to break up foodstuffs into two separate supermarkets. Current polls show that a hung parliament could be possible with the Opportunity Party as a possible kingmaker. Though the difference between polls and the actual election can be substantial, a lack of a majority for either the left or right bloc could lead to new coalition debates. Labor's capital gains tax has caused controversy despite capital gains taxes being a standard in the vast majority of the world. National were recently criticised by the Advertising Standards Authority due to misleading advertising about the tax affecting KiwiSaver. Flo spoke with Labor MP Shannon Halbert about all of these issues.
2: So Labor has announced a new policy intended to stop price gouging. What is the extent of this new policy?
3: Well, we know that where people are feeling it most is in the increased cost to food in the supermarket. Mince, for example, has gone up by 30-odd percent, and that's making life more expensive for people in our communities. But for far too long, there have been no laws currently against excessive pricing, allowing big companies like supermarkets to take advantage of Kiwis when they're shopping. And so that ends with Labor. We're going to ban price gouging so that Kiwis can get a better deal when they're at the checkout.
2: And so will this policy, obviously it's focused on supermarkets right now, but is there a potential that it will also be applied to things such as energy companies or other realms where price gouging is an issue?
3: Well, we'll make it illegal for big companies with substantial market power to charge excessive prices for essential goods and services or to pay unfairly low prices to suppliers. We'll be starting with supermarkets. That's where people are telling us that they want to see the change. We know that Christopher Luxon promised to fix the cost of living. He hasn't done that. And so this is an election about the cost of living. And Labor's putting our best foot forward to say we're going to change that and to bring prices down.
2: Yeah, I had seen that National had announced that they're considering breaking up foodstuffs pending review. Interestingly enough, it seems that obviously this policy of National's only came out when Labour had announced the price gouging policy and also a few weeks after the Green policy of attempting to tackle the duopoly. Why do you think that National has now sprung onto this same subject?
3: Well, it lacks credibility. Christopher Luxon promised to fix the cost of living, but he's just simply made it worse for New Zealanders at the checkout. Things are getting more expensive, all while a handful of big companies price gouge households, charging whatever they like in order to make things more difficult for families. And as a result, we're seeing them go without. So, you know, it's disappointing that at the end of the election cycle, Christopher Luxon suddenly wakes up and decides actually he needs to do something about the cost of living. Too little, too late, in my view.
2: So moving on just to... at the moment, the latest polls are showing a possible hung parliament with the kind of... the current governing coalition, but also a potential Labour-Green coalition, not being able to form a majority as things stand. Do you believe that perhaps there's a third party, such as the Opportunity Party, that could be in the kingmaker position?
3: Well, that's the reality of MMP, and this election is going to be an incredibly close election between the left and the right bloc. Polls show that people are really clearly frustrated with the current situation. But now that signs are up, election signs are up, then people, you know, there's greater awareness and they are forced to start to make decisions about where they're going to put their vote on the 7th of November. But one thing is very clear, that people aren't satisfied with the current actions from this government around the cost of living. And inaction, a promise that they said that they will fulfil that hasn't changed the lives of Kiwis. And for us in Labor, we're fighting for Kiwis and saying that we've got their back. We'll actually do something to change the cost of living, to make things more affordable. And that's why we've introduced things like three free GP visits to make healthcare more affordable, the $20 fare cap in public transport in Auckland. That also includes the CRL and our ferries, and things like solar saver to help bring the price of power down. These are policy initiatives that are going to make a real difference in the back pockets of Kiwis, and this election is simply about the cost of living.
2: Yes, obviously, you know, polls are just polls, and so do you believe that that election day might be more decisive, that let's say that one bloc might get that majority after all? Because especially, I mean, the Opportunity Party could be in a kingmaker position, but the other thing is that they are a new party, and at the end of the day, when push comes to shove, people probably more likely to actually vote for a more established party, such as Labour or National. So do you think that the election day might present a coalition that can govern?
3: Well, what we know is that people tend to make their decisions much closer to when they are voting. More and more people are making their decisions when they are at the polling booth. So between now and then, it's up to us and every party, for that matter, to put their best foot forward. And we know that this is going to be an election about the cost of living. That's where we've centred our policies. We want to make a real difference in backing Kiwis and making sure that life is more affordable for them. So no doubt we'll see a shift in those polls come election day, but we have everything to play for. We need to change the government because it's simply not working, and we cannot continue the cuts and chaos that we have seen over the last 3 years.
2: Moving on now to the capital gains tax, and what had gotten quite a lot of coverage in the media was that National had launched an advertising campaign, which the Advertising Standards Authority claimed was misleading. In that campaign, National had said that Labour's proposed capital gains tax would affect KiwiSaver, which the Standards Authority said was wrong. But just in the context of a capital gains tax, I was doing a little bit of research about the concept, and it's such a controversial thing in New Zealand that also in this election period, when Labour has been pushing for one, has caused a lot of outcry, and in this case, a lot of pushback from National and the parties of the right as well. Capital gains taxes are actually a very normal tax. Like even the US, which one would think is kind of the home of unbridled tax-free capitalism, has a capital gains tax. The only countries that don't have it are tax havens, realistically. Why is this tax so controversial, and why does it stir up such a reaction?
3: Well, National is clearly desperate with all of their lies that they've been rolling out across the country and on the hustings. And that is simply to distract from their track record that has delivered no change to the cost of living for Kiwis. And so people do want to see a change. And for Labor, what we've said that we will do is run out a simple targeted capital gains tax, one tax only, and that the money raised through the capital gains tax will be reinvested into our health commitments. That investment goes into three free GP visits, into free cervical scans, maternity scans. So those are the types of initiatives that New Zealanders understand why there's a capital gains tax and where that money is going to. So a targeted approach is important, and New Zealanders can expect, you know, us to be able to give that detail in the decisions that we're making, where that money is coming from, in order to fund our health commitments. On the doors, I've had a really positive response to our health commitments and our policies. People understand the need to invest in primary health. And they also understand why a capital gains tax makes sense, that we've kept it simple. It doesn't affect the family home. It only affects 1 in 10 New Zealanders. And once you talk them through that, New Zealanders are sensible beings. And so all of the fuss, the drama, the chaos that the National Party is creating is really just about distracting from the reality is that they haven't delivered for New Zealanders, and we simply cannot afford three more years of their cuts and chaos.
0: That was Labor MP Shannon Halbert on Labor's new price gouging policy and the proposed capital gains tax, as well as the possibility of a hung parliament.
1: That was our weekly chat with Labor MP Shannon Halbert.
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0: The $5.5 billion NZD City Rail Link opened to passengers for the first time on Sunday. The new stations include Te Wai Horatiu at Midtown and Karangahape on Karangahape Road, as well as a rebuilt Mangafo station. The revamped main train routes, the East-West Line, South City Line and Onehunga West Lines, are expected to reshape transport in the city. And this week is Te Wiki o Te Reo Māori, with events happening across Tāmaki Makaurau to mark the occasion. For City Counselling this week, I caught up with Councillor Julie Ferry about both of these topics. I started by asking about how she was feeling after the CRL opening on Sunday.
6: Fantastic. It's just a thing of beauty, really. I mean, we kind of knew that from the open days and stuff and people's enthusiasm for that. Not only that it was going to be amazing, but also that people were going to embrace it. But to actually see it in practice is just fantastic. Really heartened. It's quite interesting because there's been a lot of people, you know, on Facebook, putting up sort of hater messages whenever you share photos. But I think it's a little bit like the Northern Busway, which you're probably not old enough to remember before the Northern Busway, to be fair. But people were all like, oh, no one's going to use it. It's a big white elephant and stuff. And indeed, it has been a huge success and feels like this is going to be the same, which is great.
0: Last week, Shane Henderson told me that he was supremely confident that the CRL would deliver for struggling businesses in the CBD. Is that your sentiment as well?
6: Yeah, I think there's been a real change of vibe. So I spend a lot of time around Midtown. The council offices are diagonally opposite to Waihoratu Station. There's been since the building became pretty visibly almost ready, like I think basically once you could sort of see the golden rods in the ceiling, there's sort of been this lift in spirits, is my sense, since the bus stops moved to being directly outside the station and Wellesley Street reopened. There's been sort of an anticipation, and I think now people are starting to see, you know, there's a bump at the moment. It's not always going to be like it's been this week, but it's going to come down, but it's still going to be higher level of activity than it was before, and I think that's only going to grow. And I think we've had, it's interesting, the figures that are particularly up in terms of use generally of public transport, but in particular of the new stations, are Gold Card users, Community Connect, so that's people on low incomes, and also tertiary students. And I feel like the tertiary student one is probably a little bit artificial because it's for the University of Auckland anyway. It's the first week back after the mid-semester break. So, you know, people are getting used to new travel patterns. You know, the train lines run quite differently now from what they used to. There's a novelty factor. So we'll see how things settle down over the next month or so. Already you can see it's like the new station into Waihoratu is part of the fabric. And I'm getting feedback from people along Karangahape Road, similar kind of vibe too, that people are stoked.
0: Oh, absolutely. I mean, I took it to Karangahape this morning, but I think for students, psychologically it feels so much easier to walk up from Midtown from the Te Wai Horatiu station as opposed to having to walk all the way up from Waitemata or take a bus from Grafton. So I already think the Midtown station is making a huge difference, and I assume that's what you've seen as well, working so close by.
6: Yeah, it's, as I say, it's kind of like it's always been there already. It's this weird thing where it's brand new, but also just makes so much sense. Do you know what I mean? That it's kind of like, oh, why didn't we do this years ago? And we all know why we didn't do this years ago. Partly the fact that it takes years to do these things. But, yeah, it already feels like... So I have my eldest is at university, and, yeah, we're not on the train lines. We live too far from them. But he is already talking about how he will use it to go to like medical appointments that he has in other parts of the city, even though it's not, you know, it's near university for him, even though it's not near our house. So it's kind of like for people who are moving around the city centre, and, you know, the Karanga Ahape station, where you can now go directly from Waitemata instead of other patterns, that kind of stuff. People are thinking about, oh, how can I take the train, when previously that might not have been an option, which is great.
0: And I think the question now is that since the CRL is open and already off to a roaring success, what's next for Tāmaki Makaurau's rapid transit network?
6: Yeah, I've actually been gently arguing with this about this with Shane and also my colleagues Richard Hills and Sarah Patterson Hamlin. And we're trying to work out what's the next public transport Christmas event, because that's how it's out on Sunday, right? And we were talking about light rail down Dominion Road or Sandringham Road. That's a big one for me. The Avondale Southdown line, which Kiwi Rail has most of the land put aside and has rights over the land that it doesn't have to build a train line there. They've been looking at it over the last couple of years. But that seems to have stalled, so they were making quite a lot of progress, but in June they were supposed to give an update on a bunch of stuff and they haven't done that, so I'm kind of, oh. Also talking about, you know, the Northwestern Busway, which is starting to move along, and they're doing that in parts, specifically so that it doesn't end up being so big that it gets deferred as a whole. You can break it down into chunks and do it from the west into the city. So there's lots of good stuff coming, potentially, but we need to get agreement and sign off. The other thing, which won't be like public transport Christmas for the city, but is really important, is getting investment secured in the level crossings, particularly on the Western Line, those ones still outstanding. And obviously we had a real tragedy there at Baldwin Ave Station, not that long ago now, and someone was killed, and that's not okay. And so that will be a big investment, which will significantly increase safety and also hopefully be a catalyst for including pedestrian and cycling connections around the stations and those communities where we remove level crossings. It won't be as exciting in terms of one big sort of, you know, burst of opening things. It will happen over time in different locations, but for those communities where it happens, it's much needed and unfortunately currently unfunded. That's a missing part of the broader transport investment equation at the moment.
0: I do also want to acknowledge that this week is Te Wiki o Te Reo Māori, and I noticed that Council has organised a few events to acknowledge the occasion. Did you want to speak to any of these?
6: Well, the big one, I think, is probably the Pōmātua Festival, which is actually organised by Ngāti Whātua Ōrākei primarily. Council, obviously, it's in some council venues. It's around the city centre, in particular, Aotea. And that's going to have a market. There's a Kapa Haka Festival. There's a whole bunch of other bits and pieces going on around it. And that's partly for Te Wiki o Te Reo Māori, but I think primarily, actually, because I think it's the 18th or 19th of September, actually marks the day that Ngāti Whātua Ōrākei gifted a whole bunch of land that now forms the basis of the city centre, and was foundational for Auckland to become a city and to grow as a settlement into what it now is, as an international city, so the Tuku Zenua. So it's quite fortuitous that the two occasions are coming together like this, and a really wonderful chance for people to embrace Te Reo Māori, but also Te Ao Māori and the Māori foundation of our modern city. And I want to give a little shout out there to Councillor Victoria Short, who has recently become the chair of the Budget and Performance Committee, which is a big committee. It's what we call a committee of the whole, so everybody's on it. We have two hokura reps. You're chairing 23 people at once. She's a first-term councillor. She's a younger woman, with Pacifica Heritage. It's really exciting to have her in such an important role. And she challenged everybody at the committee on Tuesday to use Simreo in their speeches and questions that day. And most councillors did take on that, pick up the wero, take on the challenge. And that was just lovely to see too, that as a city, this is part of us. And I love that.
0: That was Councillor Julie Ferry on the opening of the City Rail Link on Sunday and what Te Wiki o Te Reo Māori looks like in Tāmaki Makaurau.
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0: We'll be right back after a short break. 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
8: Candid Britpop icon Lily Allen is heading to our shores to perform her new album, West End Girl. 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

0: I'm not sure of our position on that particular bill, so I can't comment on that right now.
1: It's a kind of bird. This is the bird they're endorsing for Bird of the Year.
2: The Wire.
3: The Whakaata Māori Courier poll has released the results of their polling of Māori across the general and Māori roles. For our politics catch-up with Whakaata Māori, I have Daniel Pedersere on the line to discuss these poll results. Kia ora, Daniel. How are you today?
4: Kia ora. Not too bad, not too bad. How about you? How are you going?
3: I'm good, thank you. That's good to hear. Could you start by giving us a brief overview of the scope of the Whakaata Māori Courier poll?
4: Yeah, definitely. So the poll talked to over 1,000 Māori across Aotearoa, and it found some very surprising results. The first one being that Hana Rafiti Maipi Clark, definitely under 24-year-old politician from Te Pāti Māori, actually was the second preferred Prime Minister, first being Chris Hipkins from Labour Party, and then third being Jacinda Ardern. It was actually pretty unique because Hana's leaders for Te Pāti Māori didn't score too well compared to her, with Debbie getting 2% and Rāwiri getting 5%. Yeah, and also with party votes, we're seeing that Māori were definitely keen for Labour Party at 31% and Te Pāti Māori at 18% and Greens at 17%, with the Coalition not faring too well at New Zealand First at 8%, National at 6% and ACT at 2%. So you could just see the attitudes of the Māori population definitely leaning left this election.
3: And I do want to ask a bit more about the Hana Rāwhiti Maipi Clark result, because as you say, she did incredibly well in the preferred Prime Minister rankings. And my understanding is she also did especially well amongst voters on the Māori roll. Could you speak to this?
4: Yeah, she was one of the most popular candidates, not only just on the Māori roll, but also amongst Wahine. She was the top ranking preferred Prime Minister. And then for those under 45, she was preferred Prime Minister. So obviously within the last 3 years of her first term, she's done such an amazing job and captured the hearts of those in Aotearoa. And I'm sure that everyone here knows, like, captured the hearts of those around the world and everything. So she's just been making some good moves and everything. So she got 13% overall and all that, which is amazing. And that's like more than double than what her leaders got. And like when we spoke to her yesterday, she said that this was just a signal for generational change amongst Māori, saying that, a quote to her saying, quote, "We have all the tools and resources that we need to enter into spaces that were never designed for us to be here," unquote. You could just see that being so young, but also just making the right moves and just being out there and being a proud voice for Māori has definitely boosted her results in that, especially amongst rangatahi in that.
3: The generational shift seems to be a big part of this narrative. So I'm interested in the differences between age groups. More specifically, how did rangatahi respond to this poll?
4: Yeah, definitely. From what I was, when I was looking at the poll earlier today, with the actual poll, it showed that with those for the younger generation, those between 18 and 25, I believe, that they were the least unsure about their leader, their preferred Prime Minister, with Hana Rāwhiti obviously being the top and then Chris Hipkins coming second. So we can definitely see that the younger generation has been a bit more secure about who they're wanting as our leaders, who they are wanting to vote for and all that. But then obviously you see the older generation that they were more leaning towards like the Chris Hipkins side and the Winston Peters side and all that. But yeah, because overall in the general thing, Winston Peters did gain 8%, so just 1% below Jacinda Ardern. He was in the top four. But you can definitely see the generational that it's a bit more left-leaning on the on the younger side and all that. And it's still left leaning on the right on the older side, but with a bit more conservative jumps. And if that makes sense.
3: Yeah, absolutely. And you said this was quite a surprising poll. Are there any other results you think are particularly notable or interesting?
4: Yeah, if we look at the 2023 election results with those on the Māori roll, and then this 2026 poll with those on the Māori roll, we actually see Labour drop a lot, because in 2023 Labour received 44% of the party votes from the Māori roll. Well, now on this poll they've dropped down to 28%. Well, Te Pāti Māori and Greens and New Zealand First have actually increased, with Te Pāti Māori jumping from 30% to 31%, and then Greens making the biggest jump from 9% to 17%, and then New Zealand First going from 5% to 6%. And then obviously, no surprises for this part, but ACT Party went from 1% down to 0% in this poll. I think the biggest surprise from this overall poll was the Hana Rāwhiti, Maipi Clark thing, but also when we're looking at the party votes, especially those on the Māori roll, is just seeing the big support push for Te Pāti Māori and Greens, where we're seeing people leave the centre-left and trying to go more towards left-left.
3: And November 7th feels both very close but also very far away, and yet the election has pretty much already been dubbed the cost of living election. Is that focus on cost of living reflected in the priorities of Māori voters as well?
4: Oh, yeah, 100%. Yeah, so in our poll we asked Māori what was the biggest issue facing Māori currently, and 42% said cost of living, which we can see that is the same for even the general polls that other media do. And then the second being Māori Crown relations at 15%. So you can see that big, huge gap in between the two. So cost of living is definitely one of the hugest things that are impacting our whānau out there. And we can see that reflected on the poll.
3: Awesome. Well, I think unfortunately that's all we have time for. But thank you so much, Daniel, and I look forward to speaking to you again soon.
4: Yeah, thank you so much for having me on.
3: No worries. Kia ora. That was Daniel Perese of Whakata Māori on the results of the new Whakata Māori Curia poll.
5: Well, if you want to save money and health, it's very simple, you know. It's like shoot all the patients and shut all the hospitals.
2: The Wire.
3: We'll be right back after a short break. Keep it on the beat. Text in your thoughts on any of these pieces, 5395. This is Ototahi from Mokotron.

0: It's fucked.
1: Yeah, it is.
2: The Wire.
3: Online controversy has been sparked by Macklemore being dropped as a support act for Ed Sheeran's Loop tour. After making remarks in support of Palestine and showing images of the devastation in Gaza on stage, Sheeran took to Instagram to clarify that he was not complicit and Macklemore coming off tour was the promoter's decision, drawing further public ire. The other support acts, Phineas, Lucas Graham and Aaron Rowe, as well as Sheeran's backing band, Irish folk artist Spaga, have now dropped out of the remaining Loop tour dates, and Macklemore has donated the $1 million salary he was paid as an opening act to organisations providing relief to Palestinians in Gaza. Today I talked to Olivier Jutel, Senior Lecturer in Media, Film and Communication at the University of Otago, about the backlash to Macklemore being ousted as a supporting act. So Macklemore being dropped from Ed Sheeran's tour was the inciting incident. Why was he dropped and was it ultimately up to Sheeran?
4: So Macklemore made what many artists have done before, which was a heartfelt expression about his politics and his critical positions on the current genocide and occupation of Palestine. And in a statement that was honestly earnest, anodyne, and well within what a normal democratic society should accept from artists and free expression and everything else. And here comes central casting for ultimate bad guy. You've got Robert Kraft, the owner of the New England Patriots, a true force for evil in sport, aside from everything else. Jonathan Greenblatt of the Anti-Defamation League, an organization that once had a proud history of fighting for Jewish civil rights and is now just an Israel first and last and only organization to, in a sense, rally fat cats to cancel or threaten to cancel Ed Sheeran's Loop tour. We've got stadium owners promising not to host him. These are the same stadium owners that are currently hosting Kanye West's Heil Hitler tour. I'm talking about Soldier Field, AT&T Stadium. Sorry, I know I'm being hyperbolic, but I don't know if you've been following Kanye's latest descent into pure Hitlerian madness. It's really bleak. So this is it's a farce. And the idea that Ed Sheeran doesn't hold any cards as multi-million, exceedingly popular figure is kind of ludicrous. But also that he would sell out artists maybe less fortunate than himself, that he would not back them on artistic and creative grounds is cowardly and pathetic. There we go.
3: This might be getting into speculation a bit, but I imagine Ed Sheeran would have had enough cachet to make some sort of difference as a arena sold-out stadiums artist, and that the stadiums would have an interest in seeing him continue to perform.
4: Well, he didn't try. It was sort of like a preemptive surrender. It seems that Ed Sheeran thought that the path of least resistance was total acquiescence and surrender, and who knows what ensuing crisis might have kicked into gear and how fans and people that had bought their tickets might have allowed him to force the issue and to keep some artistic integrity. But he's chosen to forego that artistic integrity for some money, and the fact that all of his acts have dropped out tells you what they think about, you know, this decision and his credibility here, which is that, yeah, like, look, if you are a multi-million dollar artist, it's sort of incumbent upon you to help other starving artists. People don't get into music because they want to be millionaires. They get into it because they have an insatiable pursuit of their creativity. And so for him to silence an artistic expression of Macklemore is pretty shameful. I think we're well past the point where, like, the genocide in Gaza and the occupation of Palestine is like a load-bearing, or an acid test for whether or not we have commitments to justice and international law. So you can't just sort of hearts and prayers, I love all sides, your way out of this.
3: Exactly. Ed Sheeran has, in this case, claimed that he doesn't want to use his platform for politics, but has historically advocated for less polarizing issues, such as Brexit and the war in Ukraine. What is the responsibility of celebrities and pop culture figures to advocate for political issues?
4: Well, look, I mean, just a basic political literacy advice here for Ed Sheeran. What he thinks of as non-political, and whether that is being with standing with Ukraine, or I know he's done events with survivors of the Nova Festival from October 7th. What he's describing there as non-political is that the things that powerful people want me to do. He interprets that as non-political. Of course, acting as...
3: Yeah, exactly.
4: Like any first-year student knows this, right? That the ultimate act of politics and ideology is to say that my support for Ukraine is not political. It can be good politics, it can be bad politics, but we're all sort of caught up in systems of power and how we sort of navigate that in our lives. It's about our own ethics, our own politics, and being honest about that is just like being an adult. And so Ed could just be a little bit more of an adult about this. There's no sort of magical center that excludes politics. You can, again, there were ways that a crisis PR team could help him say, look, we uplift the humanity of all peoples, and Macklemore has his deep, his deep commitments to the Palestinian cause, which is part of an overall love for all peoples that I share. That would have been like a bit, centrist, threading the needle, but he didn't even really try. It was sort of like, again, preemptive surrender to the Robert Crafts of the world, who, again, comedic supervillain.
3: Not a very sympathetic character in this one, to put it mildly.
4: No, he really isn't. I almost think it's almost great that we have someone like a Kraft to be just the pantomime villain here. And again, Jonathan Greenblatt, also a really shameful hypocrite who's, cartoonish, monstrous hypocrite. So it really helps underline the break. I mean, Macklemore right now is talking about taking his $1 million earnings from the tour and giving them all to Palestine. He's like saying, look, I have my values. I'm going to let, the creator sort of judge where this all goes. But I'm like living my life for my cause and my ethics. And like, damn, if I don't respect the person Macklemore, if not the music.
3: Yes, exactly. And do you think we'll be seeing more examples of celebrities being held accountable by the public in this way? And is it likely to actually make an impact?
4: So in recent weeks, we've seen Mark Ruffalo be denounced as an anti-Semite for speaking very forcefully about the Ellison media empire. And that is Paramount, Skydance, CBS. They're currently trying to buy Warner Brothers, and this is a billionaire family, very close to Trump, very close to the IDF, and they've said that they will not employ someone like a Mark Ruffalo because of their deep political commitments to their cause. And so it may be easier for Ruffalo to speak out than others, but I think artists understand that if they don't speak out about this swallowing of their profession by powerful forces like the Ellison family, or the ability of billionaire stadium owners to dictate who and who cannot be on stage, then, what's the point of their artistry? So, and their fans, the fans know this, right? I mean, the fans obviously hate Ticketmaster. And as soon as you get other sort of billionaires needling in this way, it just becomes a joke, right? It's sort of like hard to pay the hundreds of dollars for this when it's so tied up with all this other madness. So this will continue to be a big third rail. And Ed is a great example of like doing this the wrong way. I think the even just from a cynical money move, if he'd stuck to some artistic creative principles, he'd be in a better position than he is now.
3: And what does the public outrage over Ed Sheeran's course of action in this case say about increasing public support?

0: it's a kind of intolerable situation for fans, for media consumers, and the more they try to put the toothpaste back in the tube, they've got very few options other than you do the kind of ham-fisted thing they did here with Macklemore. So this will not work. This will not be successful, and the polling numbers, the generational divide is just absolutely massive.
1: That was Dr. Olivier Gittel, Senior Lecturer in Media, Film and Communication at the University of Otago, about the public discourse around Ed Sheeran's Loop Tour and the political responsibilities of artists and public figures.
2: I am so sorry to our takatāpui whānau that have to be used as a political football for gaining voters. In a Māori context, you are actually ira wahine ira tāne, but at the end of the day, you are ira tangata, you are human.
3: That was The Wire.

0: ko era te hōtaka katoa mō tēnei wiki, nē te mihi kia koutou katoa I kōrero mai ki māua mō tēnei rā. That's a wrap on The Wire for Dā Pare Thursday. Nē rā hoki te mihi kia koutou e whakarongo ana. Thanks for tuning in. Thank you to everyone who spoke with us today. Labour's Shannon Halbert, Auckland Council's Julie Ferry, Whakata Māori's Daniel Perese, and the University of Otago's Dr. Olivier Gittel. 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Next up is the 1 to 4 with Sophia, but first there's some Pātea Māori Club.
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2: Tonight, live at Irving Plaza, New Zealand's Group of the Year, Dalvanius and Pātea Māori in concert with the Violent Femmes. And here's their latest hit single,

0: Nomai, harimai, bienvenidos, welcome to Rapare Thursday, once and for, with your host, me, Sophia Kent Padilla. Time is 16 minutes past one. That was Angela, the Augustine that we were listening to right there with Santa Barbara. We started off the show with new tracks from Anna Everingham and Purple Pilgrims, followed by some Beach House with the track Lover of Mine, which a listener says this Beach House song makes me want to do an interpretive dance routine no matter the time of day, contemporary ballet hybrid styles. And I also have a song that makes me feel exactly like that. So keep it locked because I'll play it after the break.
1: Princess Chelsea invites you to join her for 7 Seconds in Heaven, an enchanting evening of music and puppetry at the Divine Kahui St. David's, Friday, September 25th. Princess Chelsea will wield her Omnicord alongside spectacular visual accompaniment from master shadow puppeteer Tom Took and special guests Hermione Johnson, Joe Captain, and Joshua Worthington Church. Princess Chelsea, 7 Seconds in Heaven, Kahui St. David's, Friday, September 25th. Limited tickets from under the radar.
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Consciousness. The sound of the Continue. Forward the cross.

0: You know, there's a right way and a wrong way to get a pint.
1: Really?
0: Yeah, yeah. Why don't you go and get me one now, and I'll tell you if you did it right.
1: Okay. Hey, I'll have one pint, please. How was that?
0: Nice work.
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7: I went out with this boy once, yeah. 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

0: 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Thanks for listening for Korongal Tōna Mai. We'll be back after a little break. This is The 1-4 with Sophia.
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1: So, what kind of stuff do you like?
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still couldn't consume. 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And all of the gods it took to bring pause. The horror, the scars that shook to the core. Was thought a gift from the gods, humans took for a more. Most in the right with the Lord, I end up seeking the law. A faith that leaders abroad, easier than believing in this nigga or that broad. Cause ultimately all flawed. The thief who breathes burlap sack full of hearts. He was seek a pawn, but they still be well apart. Now that's a living soul. Collabos with the shadows and dance routines with the ghosts. Cause not that many mistreatments get deleted and posed. So foes carry heat beside the sea that all cost. Some get them cremated, some get them laminated. It's a toss. I seen the crossroads of hood and goth, the foot and jaw, the tag don't take backs. My man plays out the gates. Some blitz, some play it straight. Once one delivers the cut.

from sun. The skies, clouds flow. The IOUs and I know IBUs we wrote. Logo the rules within so many cools we broke. To quote, a wise man in ways no wiser than me. Whose oaths were sold and sold out, he sifts through pictures of peace. 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

0: Otis Harding is stepping onto a tour and into the spotlight this November to commemorate her dazzling new album, Train on the Island. 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

The time is 42 minutes past 2 o'clock. You are tuned in to Rapare Thursday, the 1 to 4 show, with me, Sophia Padilla. You can get in touch on the text line 5395. The next song we're going to play, I would like to give some context. It's called Sylvia and it's written by Ralph McTell after he read Sylvia Plath's Book of Poems, Ariel.

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1: That's right. Secret Second Voice entering the radiosphere to present to you the 95BFM Entertainment Guide for the 17th of September 2026. Oh, where's my mouse? Very professional at doing this. So tonight, we have Basil Toy and Broom at Frida Margolo. That's $5. Clubba Lubba Ling Long, the variety show at Goblin Bar. That was super fun to say. Community Theatre. 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Tickets from Humanitix. That's from 7 to 9pm tonight. Jam Night at Deadwitch. 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Tuku Corridor, Tamaki Talks at Q Theatre. 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Now tomorrow, Friday, yet again we have Community Theatre, scenes from a repatriation at Pitt Street Theatre. It's a really hard word to say. So if you miss that tonight, you can head along tomorrow. Likewise, tickets are from Humanitix. 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Interstellar Aotearoa at Big Fan, tickets from Under the Radar, featuring Tree Day, Kid Stage, Sclavo, Seabrook, Love, Tommy, Luca and more. 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
4: It's just, we've been floating on this dinghy for months. 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
5: Patience, Sonny Jim.

0: It's concerning that you keep repeating that. 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
1: Patience. Captain. Sonny Jim. I am Sonny Jim. We are both Sonny Jim. Lando, we made it. Let's drink some more seawater to celebrate.
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0: An all-time favourite song of mine, Tamo Ho by Richard Iriwata, a Polydor single, released in 1982, Aotearoa. 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
10: And as I said, Frith, if this harpsichord is gauche, then what's Max Martin? 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

Hey, lovely BFM listeners. Today's moon phase is a waxing crescent moon. Amaramataka says it's Tamatea Anana. This means it is a low energy kind of day. 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Time is 17 minutes to 4 o'clock. This is the 1 to 4 show with your host, Sophia Padilla. Keep it locked. It.

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0: abusing phrases like I'm doing favors. Doing favors. Can't hear the
1: it's thus escuchando a 95 BFM. Coming up 3 minutes to 4 o'clock. Trust me when I say you're in for a very special treat with your fill-in drive host coming up. Drive hosts, in fact. Call Sophia a ho. Ake, ake, ake. 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

0: Oh, that's weird. Oh, hang on, I got the... Let me turn that one on. There we go.
1: That is a flute.
0: It is a flute.
1: I thought you were lying.
0: You didn't expect the flute?
1: It's hard to get a good flute.
0: I reckon there's something about the flute that's hypnotic, but also uplifting at the same time. And when I hear a flute, I'm just like, yes.
1: Well, it can be a downer in a live scenario when done badly.
0: Do you have any examples, or you've just...
1: I've got images.
0: Have you been
1: burnt
0: by a flute?
1: Just nerds, yeah. Bringing a sort of a student, music
0: flute?
1: student
0: flute
1: lesson nice. Kind of vibe to a live scenario. But listen to this.
0: It's so good. So good. Hey, kia ora and welcome along to the 95 BFM Drive Show. That's right. This is Thursday Drive. My name is Johnny, and to my right is the one and only Steve Simpson.
1: Thanks for having me, Johnny.
0: We're filling in for Half Queen, who's over in Berlin. So we're just giving some gas on a Thursday, eh? Drop some Fu Manchu, crank a beer, and get into it. Actually, a boss man combo, which is a combination of a coffee and a beer at the same time. And that will hopefully set the course for the rest of the show here on the Thursday Drive Show.
1: Well, you swear by it, Johnny.
0: I do. It's the boss man combo.
1: Yeah.
0: Coffee and a beer.
1: If it doesn't work, well,
0: it always
1: nothing
0: works.
1: Left.
0: Yeah. The Bossman combo always works. Now, coming up on the show today, we've got Marijuana Media, thanks to The Hemp Store on K Road. Chris Valley's going to come in and give us a lowdown on cannabis law reform and cannabis in the media. That's at 4:20. That's right, 4:20 p.m. And apart from that, we just got to play heaps of really good tunes. And I don't know, we can pick up from... We covered the Saturday Spring.
1: We did.
0: We did a couple of weeks ago. We got into the meaning of life, which we didn't actually cover off at all because we ended up talking about the good old days.
1: That's right. Yeah, so there's some unfinished business there. Mm-hmm. Is there time, though?
0: I thought we had the answer. We could probably cover it off pretty quickly to talk about the meaning of life, but...
1: Did we ultimately agree on it, though?
0: I had complaints from listeners saying that we didn't get to it. And so I've had, people going, you got to cover it today, so...
1: Well, I can understand why people want to know.
0: Yeah.
1: It's kind of important, I guess. So, yeah.
0: If you wish to correspond with us this afternoon, 5395 is the text line. Or you can email studio at 95bfm.com or phone 309-3879. Is someone actually calling? There's a new phone here and I haven't figured out how to work it, so...
1: Well, there's people here today, so you might be able to ask them.
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0: You ready to play?
4: 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All right. 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Trillions of listeners will hear me. I'll finally make Mum proud if she listens. Maybe Freddie will listen and finally think I'm hot and cool and lovable. Oh, come on!
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4: Kia ora and welcome, Chris Fowley from the Hemp Store.
5: Oh, kia ora, Johnny.
4: Mate, it's been a while.
5: It's like old times.
4: I know, it's like the olden days.
5: It's like the
4: good old days. Now, Chris, how's it all going at the Hemp Store? What's news? What's news for the Hemp Store?
5: Well, it's pretty good. First week of the station open.
4: Mm-hmm.
5: Getting the...
4: The train station, that's right. You can catch the train to K Road. People out there listening, if you didn't already know that, if you didn't cop it.
5: I'm doing it myself.
4: Yes.
5: Great.
4: You're coming in from the Wild West. Where do you jump on the train?
5: For security reasons, we're not going into the details of my reference. Thank you very much.
4: Okay.
5: I'm going to be accosted down at the station. But anyway, that's great. Come on in. We are located, like the K Road itself, right above the station. Literally, it's underneath us.
4: Okay.
5: So come on in. You can't get much closer than that.
4: Are you taking questions from the listeners early in the segment?
5: Yep. You can pepper them through.
4: Okay, 5395 if you have questions for Chris. Can Chris possibly recommend a good place to find a recipe for gummies? Asking for a friend, of course.
5: Ooh. Well, you know, we have some cookbooks, including the Snoop Dogg Treats to Eat. It's got some gummy things. We got them at the shop on our website. In you go. What a lot of people do is they just go down and get their favourite lollies and melt them down on the stove and just in a sauce, but you can just melt them.
4: Yes.
5: And you just mix in your CBD or THC oil that you got from the doctor.
4: Yes.
5: And put them in the fridge in like an ice cube tray and you're done.
4: Off you go. Now, Chris,
5: just be even on the mixing.
4: Okay.
5: Give it a good mix.
4: Okay.
5: Make sure it's done all proper.
4: Now, where are we starting with cannabis in the media today? What news have you got for us?
5: We're starting with hemp, but let me offer you a drink first, because I need it myself.
4: Okay.
5: Do you want the unwind or the in zone? And I'll the other.
4: Probably in zone, I reckon.
5: Get in the zone.
4: Get in zone.
5: The terpenes of a sativa.
4: Okay.
5: And I got the indica. So what we got on Radio New Zealand Farmers Weekly, they were covering this hemp expansion down in Canterbury. This is New Zealand's biggest hemp operator, and they're going guns, or whatever the saying is, a new hemp decorticator processing mill, and I have here a couple of 100 grams of cannabis from them, also known as hemp herds. This is the stalks.
4: Okay, it looks like wood chip.
5: It does. It's the inner of the stalk, and you can use it as a really good garden mulch.
4: Oh, okay. Garden mulch. Is that right?
5: I've got it around the hemp plants at the shop.
4: Yes.
5: So I don't have to water them every day.
4: Okay.
5: Put a bit of mulch of the actual hemp stalk around the hemp plants.
4: What else? What else can this be? Can this be turned into stuff, or is it best used as a mulch?
5: Hempcrete. That little bag there, you could chuck in a handful of lime and some water, give it a shake, and it will just set like concrete, and it's called hempcrete. And unlike concrete, it sequesters CO2 from the atmosphere. It sets like rock eventually. And it's a good eco form of building that's very insulative yet breathable. So you don't get mold and you also don't get hot or cold.
6: Smells very rustic.
4: Smells rustic?
5: Smells like the countryside, like it should. Yes, so there you go. We got bales of it in the shop there. Yeah. And I was talking to someone earlier in the week at one of the universities working on a some sort of natural biocomposite. We're going to send a bale down to them to play with.
4: Yes,
5: and excellent. That is, in fact, what this group, they're called Car Group. And this is New Zealand's biggest hemp operator. They're also the Hemp Farm, which is some of our most popular hemp oils and proteins we sell at the shop.
4: Yes.
5: It's from the Hemp Farm. That's their retail end. They also have Robisco, which is the processing facility. They have their own carpet mill.
4: Okay.
5: That's the thing where they started. And they're going to put the hemp into the carpet with the wool.
4: Yes.
5: And make it 100% plastic free, which is actually really hard to find at the moment. Even pure wool carpets are woven into
4: plastic.
5: A plastic sheet.
4: Yes.
5: On the underneath. So
4: save the planet, eh? Save the planet.
5: Yeah, they're going to go pure wool and hemp. Brilliant. Okay. So well done. What they were saying, though, is they were hampered, and hemp in general, hampered by a lack of what they're calling patient capital. People wanting the quick return, the green rush. You know, and what they need, in fact, because when you're building an industry and you're trying to create markets, jobs, skills, training, infrastructure, this is all long-term stuff.
4: Mm.
5: And what they've got, and I wondered whether there was a slight dig here. I don't know, because they had a deal in the works with director James Cameron's wife, Susie Armas Cameron, who has a company, Inside Out LLC. They got approval to invest in the hemp thing, approval from the government. It all fell through. And I wondered if this patient quit. Because now they have partnered with the local iwi, Te Rangana Ao Aro Whenua. And they have come on board, and they've also, they have their own native nursery, and they're using the hemp, like we're saying, with the mulch. They've got their wool and hemp weed mats around all the plants.
7: Yes.
5: And using the chipped up mulch in that. So they're putting it to work, and they're all going to grow a bit of hemp together down in
8: Canterbury. So is this James Cameron's wife is involved in this still, or is she out?
5: She's out.
8: Yeah.
5: That right. Fell through.
8: Yeah.
5: Not okay. Patient enough. Maybe. We don't know. I'm speculating. Mm.
8: It smells like a good product.
5: Mm. Yeah, they do a good job. This is one of the missing links, is having this decorticator that can take stalks apart. And so people have been able to grow hemp in New Zealand for 20-odd years but couldn't do anything with it.
8: Mm.
5: And having the decorticator separates out your fiber from your herds, which is this bit. The mulchy hempcrete stuff is called herds, and the fiber, you need to separate that out, and then you make all your rope and your twine and fabric and so forth.
8: Are hemp ropes good for nautical activities?
5: Hell yeah. That's kind of like they were the number one before the people invented nylon and so forth.
8: Right.
5: Back in the days of big sailing boats, wow. That was all hemp sails, hemp rigging, and it's because it resists rot and mold and mildew and stuff,
8: right.
5: So good for your nautical marine type things. And it's good on the hands. As anyone who's worked with hemp knows, if you're hauling ropes through to macrame or craft use, it's nice and comfortable on your hands. It's not all splintery and sharp in that. And holds the knots really well, doesn't come apart. Just holds a knot, because it's got the sort of...
8: That sounds like a good go-to.
7: Yeah. Sounds like good stuff.
8: I had it with nylon ropes.
7: Yeah.
8: Had it.
5: Mm. Yeah.
7: Not on my boat. Now, Chris Valley...
5: But speaking of the Camerons, because we don't want to give the bad impression, because they are hemp growers too. They will grow hemp down in the Wairarapa. And speaking of the rope... They were once one of our, I'm not sure if I can say, but the Avatar films and various other things he's been involved with, they bought hemp rope from us for use in their props
8: sure.
5: And costuming and things
8: yeah.
5: Like that.
8: Mm. Right. Yeah. Yeah. James Cameron's put a lot of money into this country, hasn't he? And its economy in various ways, shapes and forms. Mm. So praise be to that.
5: That's right. Good on him.
7: Now our next story in the media, Chris Valley. What have we got? Ooh. THC levels in
5: Oh, well, this was quite interesting, I thought. And this is a new study that has come out. It's in the journal Cannabis and Cannabinoid Research, if you want to look that up, out of the University of Mississippi. And the interesting thing there is they were the people that always had the federal license in America, so they grew all the cannabis under license basically since the 30s at the University of Mississippi. They've always... been into that. And so what they did, this new study looked at the stability of plant material, extracts, oils and isolates of both CBD and THC over prolonged periods of time under different storage environments, room temperature, refrigeration and freezing. Let me just take a sip. Now, the interesting thing was for THC, exposure to room temperature accelerated the degradation of THC into cannabinol or CBN. Storage at negative 20, the freezing, preserved the cannabinoid integrity over extended times, whereas CBD products didn't have that. They were quite stable at room temperature. So this was an interesting thing. If you've got your various products, whether they're flour through to whatevers.
7: What should you do if you're storing them long term?
5: Cold as possible,
7: yeah.
5: Is the thing. Well, certainly down to negative 20.
7: But is it okay to freeze buds in the freezer?
5: It sure is.
7: Okay.
5: The trick, though, is not having the moisture. You want to have them thoroughly dried and then in an airtight container so they're not getting moisture from the fridge or freezer kind of going into them.
7: Okay.
5: You don't want that.
7: Okay, need a vacuum sealer or something.
8: Just an airtight bag, eh? This should be fine.
7: Yeah. Airtight bag?
5: Yeah.
7: Okay.
5: Yeah, just get them properly dried first.
7: Okay.
5: Yeah, and what they and in terms of extracts and things like that, if it's an ethanol, it was the most stable out of all the different types of things.
7: Okay. Good to know. Good to know.
5: Good to know. If people are making rosin, which again you're allowed to do with your prescription, put it in a press and squeeze out the oils. Now, because that's had heat applied to it in the rosin thing, they have the worst stability.
7: Okay.
5: But chuck it in the freezer, and it's like the day you made it.
7: Okay. There we go. A little time capsule, per se.
5: Yeah. That's it. And you can, of course, get something like this. If put a show and tell.
7: What's in there?
5: Well, this is your Sea Vault. These are medical grade storage containers. We used these at the university. When I had a medical license, I was growing there at AUT. We had the big versions of these that took a pound at a time.
7: Mm-hmm.
5: Anyway, I digress. Stainless steel, airtight. And you have a Boveda sachet that lives in the little lid here.
7: Mm-hmm.
5: And these are little wonder materials. So for your stability and your, you know, long-term storage or even short-term, this is a two-way humidity sachet invented for your medical cannabis. And it equalizes to 62%,
7: okay,
5: which is your ideal for no microbe growth, but also a nice flavor.
7: Do you? Where do you get one of these nice-looking stainless steel storage?
5: At the hemp store, of course.
7: Oh, my God.
5: Bovedas, you can find it. They're highly demanded, so if anything, you'll find that shops have run out. Yeah, they're a thing that everyone kind of wants.
8: The two-way humidity sachet.
5: Yeah, exactly.
8: Yeah.
5: The two-way sachet.
8: So
5: if your herb is wetter or moister than 62, it will suck that moisture out and kind of dry it.
7: Oh, okay.
5: And if it's too dry, if it's really, you know, it'll actually release moisture from the sachet and put it into it.
8: Mm. That's the two way.
7: Nice
8: one
7: for way. The connoisseur.
5: Yeah.
7: And now have we got one more story, Chris Valley? What do we got?
5: Do we want to do this one or take a question?
7: Okay. You're going to take questions from the listeners?
5: Mm.
7: Okay, we're into that one's something about a grow house. Someone said they won a bale a few weeks back and have been blessing our little gardens and native plantings. We did it with the kindy kids.
5: Oh, that's great.
7: And someone sailed on a yacht with hemp ropes and sails. So they totally agree, said Glenn.
5: Right.
7: And someone said, this is a question for Chris, okay? Hey, Chris, how can we start a movement to allow hemp to be sold as feed for stock with declaration on products from when it's sold? It's currently illegal to even feed your own for home kill, according to MPI. Existing regulations in export market meat dairy concerns, weirdly, also animal cruelty. Does that make any sense to you guys, what I just read?
5: Yeah, there is some weird restriction on feeding hemp to animals still. Hemp to people is totally fine. Mm. You can give it to yourself, you can give it to your kids. You can't give it to your pets or your farm animals.
7: Okay.
5: And there doesn't seem to be any reason for it other than a kind of fear in MPI that somehow some export product could get contaminated and an export market might get ruined.
7: Okay.
5: Is basically what they're thinking.
7: That's
5: and
7: strange.
5: There's no actual evidence that this would be the case.
7: Okay.
5: So
8: is it maybe a bit of a lag where they just haven't gotten up to speed in that dimension?
5: I think so.
8: Just how innocuous the hemp is.
5: Yeah, and they want a study to happen here. They don't trust anything done anywhere else for some reason, like it's somehow different. So we need a kind of study done here that shows that you can feed it to a cow, the milk isn't going to get you high, bomb, now we're all on. But yeah, until then, you can grow hemp at home, just like I'm growing over in the shop. You don't need a license anymore, Johnny.
7: Nice.
5: You just grow some hemp.
7: Okay.
5: In the window of your hemp store.
8: Yeah, and people can come and have a look.
5: Yeah. Come on down to the shop and we'll show you a real live hemp plant growing. But yeah, unfortunately, can't do it to your animals. So how do we build this movement? Well, it's really putting the pressure on the MPI, but there are, you know, how do you do that, right? It's through being politically engaged, really.
7: Okay.
5: It's election year. This is the time to bring these sorts of things up.
7: Yes.
5: And sometimes, you know, you might just have a quick chat to a politician at a meeting and say, hey, what the hell? And then they just tap someone on the shoulder and go, what's up with this? And then all of a sudden it changes.
7: Okay. So that easy, people.
5: Doesn't require a law change. It's just a policy change. And that's just a directive from on high saying, do it.
7: Engage. Yeah. Enroll to vote, people. Mm. And any parting words? What's happening at the hemp store? What do we need to know?
5: Wow.
7: Come and get your thing.
5: Come and get your prescriptions. Get all sorted. I was even chatting with an old friend just in the shop before. I had no idea that we can facilitate that down at the shop. So come on in. This weekend, it's K Road Art Weekend.
7: Oh, yes, that's right.
5: We've got, of course, the Hemp Gallery as part of the Hemp Store with some artworks on display. So you can come and have a look at that. And playing live in store at 2 p.m. on Saturday as part of the Art Weekend. We've got Otis Mace Guitar Race.
7: Oh, yeah,
5: playing.
7: Nice.
5: 2 o'clock, Saturday afternoon.
8: Wow.
7: Total
5: legend. In the hemp store. Yeah, that's right. A Sweetwater's legend, in fact.
7: All-round legend.
8: That's going back.
5: All-round legend. That's going back. Yeah. So come on in for that.
7: All right, Chris, hey, thank you to you, and thank you to the hemp store.
5: All right.

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8: Oh, sorry about that unfortunate delay there, but I got locked out of the studio while answering the call of nature.
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0: Bunny and Wild Pink with a song called Good Stuff here on 95BFM Drive. It's the Thursday Drive Show, broadcasting right across Tamaki Makaurau. Kia ora and welcome to everyone out there listening. My name's Johnny, joined by Steve Simpson.
1: Good afternoon.
0: The Steve Simpson Party.
1: Oh, well, that was a short-lived thing, but yeah.
0: It's a real thing, though.
1: Well, yeah, maybe I can still be it. Yeah.
0: If you can dream it, you can be it, Steve Simpson.
1: Yeah, I'll channel it.
0: Okay.
1: I'll manifest it.
0: You'll manifest
1: it? I'll exude it.
0: Okay. It's just a state of mind. It's a state of mind here on 95BFM. Now, that's pretty much, we've obviously had marijuana media, thanks to the hemp store. Now we've just really got to play tunes, and we've got a prize to give away, because this weekend on K-Road, it's art weekend up on K-Road, so there's going to be heaps of stuff happening from tomorrow through to Sunday. Galleries, artist-run spaces, and a bunch of creative stuff happening, per se. So come on up to K-Road over the next 3 days. We've got a prize. Oh, we're getting texts in, Steve.
1: BFM's just all about the K-Road, eh? It's like the station's here, now the train station's here. And I mean, BFM was always kind of K-Road, but
0: yes.
1: now it really is K-Road.
0: We're part of K-Road.
1: We actually are K-Road.
0: Oh, look, they just shut the door. They didn't want to listen to us out there in the BFM lounge. Yes, we're talking to you people out there in the BFM lounge.
1: Maybe they've just been polite because they're getting rowdy.
0: They're getting rowdy. It's quite K-Road, eh? Now, we got a couple more tunes before we hit the news at 5. I've got to remember how to do that, actually.
1: Johnny, this is your old stamping ground.
0: Yeah, but
1: I've
0: got to figure out which channel runs the news now. Okay.
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7: I can't do this.
8: 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Who knows, you might like it. It's a killer rush.
9: Buddy, this is your fucking wake-up call, man. I am an FBI agent.
10: I know, man. Isn't it wild?

0: How good is that song from Strange Babes?
1: Really good.
0: That's kind of like a pre-Ledger, post-Kids of 88 mashup there.
1: I feel like playing it where you did has just sort of launched us into Thursday evening, which is when the party starts.
0: The party does start here at on a Thursday. This was like famously party day for me when I used to work at BFM. I was like, yes, Thursday. It's like Friday in Radio Land.
1: Thursday is a big party day for a lot of people. They do it strategically because, you know, they can be hungover at work on Friday and then wake up fresh on a Saturday. So they choose Thursday over Friday.
0: Yes, get paid to be hungover at work on a Friday. Now, we actually, do you know what's funny? Our boss, because you and I work together, our boss actually texted him querying whether he'd actually signed off on our leave. Good afternoon, PK.
1: Damn.
0: Damn it. How did he know where we were?
1: Someone ratted us out, hey?

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1: Ahi ahi marie, good afternoon. Ko jiwan toku ingoa, ko te rima karaka, it's 5 o'clock. Health Minister Simeon Brown says the health sector is recovering despite this year's flu season. Earlier this year, nurses at North Shore Hospital's emergency department wrote a letter to Te Whatu Ora to declare a state of emergency. The flu season exacerbated overcrowding and understaffing concerns, though the issue existed long before, with nurses and doctors across the country expressing feelings of burnout and calling on the government for increased support. Simeon Brown says that while the health system is struggling, he believes that it has seen year-on-year improvement under the current government. Brown also rejects claims that government cost-saving efforts have led to staffing shortages, adding that he never made that instruction. Fine Emergency New Zealand Minister Brooke Van Velden says she no longer has confidence in Chief Executive of FENZ, Craig Gregory. She said Gregory withheld information of a significant incident from her for a year, which has now been referred to the Serious Fraud Office. It was described as a serious breach of trust and has now been notified to the board. A Scathing Select Committee report today advised the government to consider changing FENZ board and whether they should be allowed to purchase their own fire trucks. Van Velden said the report was disappointing and some were actions that cannot be taken by a minister. Ka whakawhiti ki tāwahi anāianei in international news. The United States Congress has passed a bill, championed by late Republican Senator Lindsey Graham, to sanction Russia over its war in Ukraine. The final vote of 262-195 comes after a year of delays, and Ukrainian President Volodymyr Zelensky appealing to senators shortly before it passed in the upper chamber. The bill would empower U.S. President Donald Trump to sanction Russian officials, banks, and tankers, as well as imposing 100% tariffs on countries that import energy supplies from Russia. While 58 Democrats voted in favor of the bill, House Democratic leader Hakeem Jeffries opposed it, citing loopholes written into the bill that might impede sanctions being effected. Scientists have discovered a new crater on the moon similar in width to Western Springs Park at over 220 meters. Such a large scale event is estimated to occur only once every 130 years, with NASA authors calling it a once-in-a-lifetime observation. The crater is three times bigger than the previous record holder found a decade ago. NASA's Lunar Reconnaissance Orbiter spotted the crater in May 2024, soon after it was formed by an incoming fragment of an asteroid or comet, but escaped real-time detection by telescopes on Earth and in space. Ara te kawaipurungo, and that's the news.
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1: Ame ngā tohu huarere mo te nera, your weather report for today. We have cloudy periods, isolated showers becoming widespread and possibly heavy this evening. We have northerly winds, an overnight low of 11 degrees, and sunset today is at 6:15 this evening. Aneinga tohu huarere mo te apopo, your weather forecast for tomorrow. Ramare Friday, we have showers, some heavy easing tomorrow evening. Afternoon thunderstorms and hail possible in the east. Northeasterly winds turning southwesterly in the afternoon. Are te tō huarere, and that's your weather. And that's your news and weather. Ko te wan tōku ingoa. The time is now 5:04.
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3: Now, I've been doing a very classic try and get Pete Surf on the line. There's a new phone here in the BFM studio. And as you all know, there's nothing better than like trying to learn a new technology, especially a landline, and how to work it here at the station. I'm just going to try, see if we can phone Pete on air.
4: At least you're trying, Johnny.
3: Okay, and do I have to put this? Do I do this? Press that. Oh, yeah, here we go.
4: Johnny's been avoiding the phone.
3: Let's see if Pete answers. Well, I can dial out on air. We know that much. Figured that out.
4: This is all progress, even if you don't make contact. This is positive.
3: Pete Surf. Come on, Pete Surf.
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3: Where's the tone?
4: I think I talked over it.
3: Oh, you did? Oh, hey, Pete Surf, it's John here. How's it going? Long time no speak. I saw some photos of you the other day on social media, and I thought of you for a bit, and now I should be talking to you, but I'm just leaving you a message instead.
4: Miss you,
3: Pete Surf, and hopefully you're getting a wave out there, because apparently there's a 1 foot of northerly wind swell with moderate to fresh northerly cross onshore winds out on the east coast. High tide is at 11:23 p.m. tonight. It gets a 2 out of 10. In the west coast, it's got 2 to 3 feet of west southwest swell building into the 3 to 4 foot range with moderate to fresh at times north northeast cross offshore winds that are likely to turn further cross shore throughout the day. And that gets a 4 out of 10, and it was best earlier this morning. And high tide was this afternoon at 1:10 p.m. And that's your surf report.
4: Sounds like average surf.
3: Yeah.
4: 1 foot don't sound like much.
0: That was the 95BFM Surf Report. Thanks to ProGear Photographic.
6: Cowabunga, friend.
3: All right, Pete. I hope you get that message. Oh, it's time to relax.
4: Time to clock off. If you're still at work, leave.
3: Just quit, eh?
4: Adam. We know that was you, by the way.
3: Adam and Reese playing tricks on us.

0: I don't know, Johnny. You know, at this time of night, where the vibes started getting good, do we really want to try and crack the meaning of life?
1: I think there's always time to try and crack the meaning of life.
0: We could just kind of skate around the outskirts.
1: Are you feeling like more sort of like conversation perhaps around like what's real and how do we know?
0: Well, that's a good place to start, Johnny. Because, I mean, we need to agree on some facts.
1: Okay.
0: And if we can't agree on facts, we don't know anything.
1: Okay.
0: And so let's just start with what is real. But how do I know?
1: What's real?
0: How do I know what's real? How do I even know that when I say we need to know what's real, you know what I mean? Do you really know what I mean?
1: Are we on the same page?
0: Do you know what?
1: Is my brain telling me the truth? Is my brain telling me the same thing as you?
0: I don't know. But if we can work through that and work out what's real, well, actually, there's a deeper question. Are we real?
1: How do we test that?
0: We can't.
1: Okay.
0: Or could we? Was like pain? Is pain is real, isn't it?
1: Yes, sensory stuff, I guess, is real.
0: Should we do some tests?
1: Okay. Pass me the hammer.
0: I felt nothing.
1: You're tuned into 95 BFM Thursday Drive. My name is Johnny. Steve Simpson to my right. Let's turn this up. 5395 if you wish to send us a text.

0: here on 95BFM. Now, this is just an example of how easily, as a DJ, you can be swayed by the people that text on. And someone has raised a question. They've noticed that a band called All Them Witches are playing Australia. And I had also noticed that fact. And I'd sent the promoter an email and said, hey, are they coming to New Zealand? Because I like this band. And they said no. So, damn it. But I'm going to play some All Them Witches. There's a song called Cowboy Kirk. It's a good one. And then, should we play some metal, Steve? Do you reckon we play some metal on a Thursday?
1: If it's good metal, yes.
0: There's plenty of good metal.
1: If it's bad metal, no.
0: Okay.
1: And there's plenty of bad metal.
0: Well, the listeners can be the judge. Does that work?

0: How good. All Them Witches playing Australia in the near future, but not jumping across the ditch to Aotearoa. Would love to see them one day.
1: Not yet, Johnny, but, you know, you can be quite persuasive.
0: Like I said, I did email the promoter because at my new job, we still roll in those circles. I got an answer.
1: You got Les Big Bird over.
0: Yeah, Les Big Bird.
1: Remember that triumph?
0: Wasn't that a great time?
1: Oh, wasn't it?
0: That was so good. I'm so happy I got to see them. I never thought I'd see Les Big Bird in my entire life, and it happened. Hey, yeah, I just wanted to remind everyone, we've got a prize this evening. It's for the K-Road Art Weekend, which is happening this weekend. Heaps cool stuff happening all over K-Road, so come in and check out the art that is happening. 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So if you fancy a little art prize to celebrate Art Weekend on K-Road this weekend, catch
1: the train in.
0: See some art, win a tote bag by texting through to 53095. You must have a B card. 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It's really that simple.
1: I would come to that festival, Johnny, but I've got to go down the line and pick up a puppy.
0: This is a big life event for you. Bought a dog.
1: Yeah, a puppy. Mm-hmm. Yeah, second puppy.
0: Mm-hmm.
1: You know, 17 years after the first, and you know, he passed away, and so it's R.I.P. time for a new one.
0: Yes.
1: So otherwise, I'd come to the K-Road Arts Festival, but I'll be with little Paparino.
0: Got to get a dog.
1: Got to go see a dog. Got to go see a woman about a dog.
2: So, what kind of stuff do you like?
3: I'm really into something independent that can satisfy the mainstream and the nerds. Kind of eclectic, but like in a chill way. Like your uncle would like it, but also your cool younger niece.
2: So, McLeod's then?
3: Yeah.
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0: That ad break has inspired some dandies. Let's play some Dandy Warhols down here playing the Power Station in the near future. And then we'll play some metal.
9: I'm ready.
0: And dear listeners, you be the judge of the quality of this metal.

0: Feel pretty good.
1: And I'm not scared at all. I just feel kind of invincible.
2: Me too. I got a very positive attitude about this.
1: Good, me too.
2: Yeah.

0: just like right on, baby, all the way, all the way, all the way, all the
1: way, all the way, all the way. Good meadow. What do we reckon? What do we reckon?
2: Good meadow, Johnny. Yeah, quite 80s inspired. Because it's not from the 80s, is it?
1: Nah, that's like maybe a year, 2 years old, I think, that song.
2: So yeah.
1: I kind of been waiting for that band. They're called Heavy Sentence to put out. That was off an EP. I've been like, oh, man, are they going to put out another
2: album? I mean, I'm hearing like years of playing rock in pubs.
1: Yeah, it's very pub. It's pub metal. Mm.
2: And which takes me back because, you know, don't tell anyone, but I was a teenage headbanger.
1: Oh, yeah. Long hair?
2: Yep.
1: In Christchurch?
2: Yep.
1: Okay. This person sounds great to me.
2: No, I had to leave him behind.
1: Oh, yeah. Okay. Hey, let's play some Jonathan Bree. This is a song called Don't Call It Love, featuring Ada Dillon.

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9: Most importantly, we've had one vote, average metal.
10: Yeah.
9: We did say it's quite pub metal.
10: Yeah, I mean, it wasn't for the purists.
9: Are we going?
10: That was clear from the start.
9: It was kind of, it's a bit murky, a bit muddy.
10: It was kind of pub rock, but I mean.
9: A bit of a vibe.
10: I like pub rock.
9: Yes.
10: So,
9: yes.
10: But if you're like a metal purist, then it's not going to. It's not going to tick the box.
9: Now, yeah. Steve Simpson, who you're getting a new dog.
10: New puppy.
9: On the weekend. We actually have had quite a few texts about, you got to tell us what sort of dog you're getting.
10: Okay, sure. What should I just tell you?
9: Yeah.
10: Well, it's an Aussie Shepherd. So they're a sheepdog.
9: Mm-hmm.
10: Smart. But they've become very popular, you know, as a domestic companion dog, but you got to keep them busy as
9: what
10: well.
9: What are their redeeming features?
10: Well, I've never had one, mm-hmm. But my last dog was a retriever border collie, and so he had some sheepdog in him, some herding. I mean, they're smart, they care. I mean, they're just kind of like, you know, like it's a lot of work having a dog, and it sort of changes your life, and, you know, you're responsible for them because their whole life is whatever you give them. So, you know, you always feel like you've got to get home for the dog. And I've been enjoying the last year and a half without one, sort of free of that, just freewheeling, really. But I've got to have dog back in my life because they make you feel better as a human.
9: Yes. You miss dog.
10: Yeah. Mm. Dog is so good.
9: Well, not too long. Was it Saturday?
10: Saturday, head down to Papa Moore.
9: Have you decided on a name, or do you finalise that when you actually have the dog in your in your life?
10: We've got lots of contenders. We've got to sort of get them in.
9: A long list.
10: And have a look. You know, Freddie's a contender.
9: Mm.
10: Digby's a new one today.
9: Digby?
10: Dudley was running for a while there.
9: Yes.
10: And then we pick him up Sunday morning from Papa Moore.
9: What names have flown by the wayside? What's like?
10: Oh, well, Billy was a front runner early on. It's gone.
9: Mm.
10: Jody for a boy dog,
9: yes.
10: Was my favourite for a couple of days, but it just didn't stick, you know. But who knows, they might come back, because it's like once you sort of get to know the dog and the character,
9: yep.
10: We shall see.
9: Okay. Right, let's play some Saul Williams. You're tuned into 95BFM. Thank you for your ears this evening.

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1: Well, you know, Etienne is French for Stephen.
0: Okay. And your name is Stephen.
1: Yeah. So when I was in like, you know, high school French class.
0: Yes.
1: And everybody got their French name, I was Etienne.
0: Oh, wow. Goodness me.
1: It's just me, Etienne. That's all I can remember.
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dream of really meant for me. 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They say love will get you killed, or get you killed, or set you free. That's the word, my heart, my. If you get lost, that's your own, it's peak. Here to the streets, I cannot sleep. I've got a way, patience key. Came with a mob, coming to clean. Came with a mob, making it sweep. When I'm in control, I'll delete. It's a long road and I can't cheat.

0: Good evening. Ko te wan toku ingoa, ko te ono karaka, it's 6 o'clock. The Labour Party says it will pause the government's school curriculum overhaul and NCA changes if elected. Party education spokesperson Ginny Anderson further announced this afternoon that Labour would create the Independent Council for Curriculum and Assessment to decide teaching content and assessments. This comes after the Principals Federation called for an independent curriculum and assessment body last month. According to Anderson, the updated English and math curriculum would remain while others would be paused for a year for consideration. The government has announced changes to hospitality regulations for businesses that offer drop-off services to prevent customers incurring fees. According to Minister for Regulation David Seymour, many alcohol-serving businesses offer courtesy vans to take their customers home, but are liable to passenger service requirements and out-of-pocket costs if they charge for the service. Current regulations include needing a P license and certificate of fitness, which Seymour claims are unnecessary and incentivize drunk driving where businesses and patrons cannot afford courtesy vehicles. This comes after a hospitality review by the Ministry for Regulation suggested making changes around licensing fees and food safety requirements and revealed that financial contributions toward a ride service did not affect its safeness. Ka whakawhiti ki tauhi nāianei in international news, over 1,000 children have died during the current Bangladesh measles outbreak. More than 19 million children has been vaccinated in an emergency vaccination campaign, but new suspected cases are still being reported at around 1,000 a day. Measles originally surged in March this year, with UNICEF calling the outbreak a perfect storm of several factors, including an overcrowded population and the COVID pandemic delaying routine immunizations. The UN agency has claimed that the government of former interim leader Mohamed Yunus has delayed ordering vaccines last year to consider new vendors, leading to nationwide shortages. Yunus's former top health ministry officials have denied any shortage of vaccines. Turkish authorities have been conducting raids targeting the LGBTQ+ community, resulting to 150 arrests, including journalists. Turkish police has carried out raids in LGBTQ+ rights organization offices and HIV advocacy groups since Sunday, rummaging through cabinet files and putting people in handcuffs. Emma Sinclair Webb of Human Rights Watch described it as the widest crackdown on LGBTQ+ people in recent years. Homosexuality is not illegal in Turkey, but prosecutors used violation of law prohibiting obscenity as their reason for arrests. Aratawe Kurung Purungo, and that's the news.
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0: Your weather report for today. We have cloudy periods, isolated showers becoming widespread and possibly heavy this evening, and northerly winds. We have an overnight low of 11 degrees, and sunset tonight is at 6:15 this evening. Your weather forecast for tomorrow. Namare Friday, we have some showers, some heavy evening in the evening. Afternoon thunderstorms and hail possible in the east. Northeasterly winds turning southwesterly in the afternoon. Arata tahu huarere, and that's your weather.
2: Awesome. Hey, thank you so much for the weather.
0: Thank you.
2: Fantastic read. And onwards and upwards from here, eh? Thursday drive, off we go. 5395 if you want to get in touch. There have been a lot of people getting in touch with facts about dogs, Steve. Apparently, the Australian sheepdog, there's lots of work. They're a working dog, as you say. You have to keep them busy. Good on you, bro. And yes, having a dog in your life is a good thing. It's a symbiotic relationship. We both get huge benefits from being together, which, let's face it, is why we became domesticated in the first place.
3: Mm-hmm.
2: Or why they became domesticated.
3: Oh, yeah. Yeah. Because we're already domesticated. Or are we? But, yeah, okay. Well, that's good info. I better shape up for the hard work that's coming up. I've currently got three cats, and I can tell you they're very different cats, D-G-A-F.
2: There's always, I mean, there's a big question, like what's better, cats or dogs?
3: Well.
2: Clearly dogs. Clearly dogs are better than cats.
3: Well, they are. Yeah, but, you know, I mean, cats.
2: Is that why you have three to make up for? Is one dog better than three cats?
3: Cats, you work for them. Yes. You know what I mean? It's like, they're like, serve me, bitch. Whereas dogs are like, what can I do for you? You know?
2: Yes.
3: Do you love me?
2: Give me a pat.
3: Yeah.
2: I want to go for a run.
3: Yeah.
2: And you go for a run as well, and then everyone feels good.
3: Time to get running again.
2: Time to breathe. Hey, time to breathe. Hey, the hour is 6 p.m. here on Thursday, the 17th of September, 2026. Let's play some Wallace, and then we'll chill out after this. But for everyone who's just finished work, let's go. Oh, got to turn it up or press play. There we go.

0: This is a great dog walking song, isn't it?
1: Definitely.
0: It's up there.
1: The only thing is, like, they won't relate.
0: The dogs won't.
1: So you start getting into the moment of the music.
0: We just had a couple of calls saying dogs think of humans and dogs as a team. Dogs are team players.
1: Oh, they really are. They just join, you know. They serve you. They're like, you're the leader.
0: But you're a team together.
1: Whereas cats are like, I'm the leader.

0: A tune there from Artificial Go. Jane Ate the Apple Seed sounded like French, may have been their native tongue.
1: Oh, did you hear an accent?
0: I feel like it was.
1: Yeah. Or did you just have French on the brain talking about Etienne?
0: And one thing the listeners may or may know, may or may not know about me, is I lived in France for a while. And it's basically all you need to get by in France is bonjour, bonsoir, bon oui, and un baguette, jambon, fromage. And then you'll survive.
1: What's that last one?
0: One ham sandwich with cheese.
1: You've stuck to that diet.
0: Yeah, I know. That's how I live my life.

0: with thanks to High Noon Coffee Roasters. 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
3: Hello, Ms. Toucan. 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
5: 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You and I had beers, Steve Simpson, you and I, had beers with the professor actually at the Beer Spot not too long ago.
6: We did.
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6: We
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6: They were actually going down a little bit too fast, which can be a problem.
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7: Did we,
5: fast moderation.
7: Did we, though?
5: The Beer Spot have got a location out in Papakura. 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This Saturday, the 19th of September, from 6:30 p.m., this is potentially you after you've picked up your dog, Steve, because you have the voice of an angel.
6: On the way back through.
5: Yeah, if you've got the voice of an angel and you've been waiting for an opportunity to share your talents, your day has come, Steve. Finally, it has arrived.
6: Tell me more.
5: This Saturday, the Beer Spot Papakura is hosting an open mic night. Open to all local talent. If you can see in studio, my arm, I've raised it and I'm swiping it like it's going across the horizon. Because it's open to all.
6: I'm seeing a rainbow and a thousand things are flooding into my
5: stars,
6: mind.
5: And you never know, because all the majors might be there and you could be the next
6: Bon Jovi. What it also says, Johnny, is Papakura has come of age.
5: Yes.
6: I mean, the Beer Spot's reaching its tentacles out to Papakura. But if you go there, it is a place.
5: It's the Beer Spot. 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
6: We're calling all voices of angels, because what you don't want are the duds.
5: Yeah, of course.
6: If you're a dud,
5: but you got to learn your craft somehow. Maybe the Beer Spot's open mic night will be your night. And people can just see raw talent when they hear it.
6: Maybe post it on TikTok and see how the feedback goes.
5: Okay.
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1: One of the great things about 95 BFM is we're here to give you suggestions as to what you should do with your life. And tonight, Thursday the 17th of September, you can head along to Basil Toy and Broom at Freedom Argolis. It's $5. Clubber Lubber Linglong is on at Goblin Bar. It's a variety show. Community Theatre Scenes from a Repatriation is on at the Pitt Street Theatre. Tickets from Humanitix. That's happening at 7 o'clock, so not too long now. Jam Night is on at Dead Witch. You can sign up at Ding Dong Lounge. Is it dingdonglounge.nz? I just clicked on it. You can go to the 95BFM Entertainment Guide online, and all the information will be there for you. That's from 8 p.m. Backline is provided. Creole Juju and Seki at Whammy Bar. Maketi Fatua at Altair Square. Pause by Erica Soria at Silo Park. This is lunchtime stuff, actually. Silo Theatre presents Job. That's on at Q Theatre. Tickets from iTicket. It's a play written by Max Wolf, Fred Litch, and directed by Shane Bosher. Tekahu Topuni Kapa Haka Festival is on at the Great Hall. The Loom is on at the Audio Foundation. 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That happens at 8 p.m. And Toku Korero is on at the Tamaki Talks on at Q Theatre. It's $10 plus a booking fee. We're Thursday, so we should hit Friday. On Friday night, Community Theatre Scenes from the Repatriation is on at the Pitt Street Theatre. Eddie Richards UK is on at the Mothership. Tickets from Flickit with support from Isaac Denny and special guests. Emerson is on at the Tuning Fork with support from Jessica Lee and Emily Bateman. Freaky Friday is happening down at Ding Dong Lounge, featuring DJs playing rock, punk, metal, emo and indie. Hot New Jokes is on at the Basement Theatre. Tickets from Basement Theatre. Interstellar Aotearoa is on at Big Fan, featuring Tree Day, Kid Sage, Skillavello, Seabrook, Love, Tommy, Luca and more. The Karanga Ahape Art Weekend is on at K Road. That's all this weekend. Text on through if you're keen to win that tote bag, 5395. We've got the tote bag and some other goodies thanks to the K Road Business Association. My Civilian is on at 2 Abbey Street. 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Tickets from iTicket. And Skits and Giggles, live sketch comedy at Covert Theatre. Tickets from Event Finder. And the last one that's happening on Friday, Sophia Padilla, Coulter, Carter and Aroha at Goblin Bar. And at this point, Steve, I realise that maybe I need glasses.
2: Time has come, has it?
1: I think I need glasses.
2: Just press on through without them and see how you go for the next 10 years.
1: Okay. Okay. I think I need a new driver's license. How do I pass the eye examination?
2: Well,
1: is it okay to have binoculars when you do your eye test to get a new driver's license?
2: Well, funny you should say that, because I reset mine this year and I had to read out the letters and they get, you know, and they kind of make
1: smaller
2: it
1: harder and smaller.
2: And to be honest, I winged it.
1: Yes.
2: I was like, is that a B or a, I don't know.
1: You got
2: I
1: a 1 in 26 chance of getting the right letter, right? Or something,
2: I was more like 1 in 5 because they were getting blurry, but I got them right and got my license, bro. No need for glasses.
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0: the Club. What a great song. A new one from Coco Solid. It's called Jump Into That Ride. Fresh. Fresh tunes from Coco Solid. I feel like it's been a while since I've heard anything from Coco Solid, but she's obviously still got plenty of tricks up her sleeve.
1: I like that.
0: So good.
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2: National Treasures Brett McKenzie and Jermaine Clement are getting back to business for their first Aotearoa tour in 14 years. 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
6: 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Yep, it's all around us. 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
0: Now, Steve.
8: Yes.
0: This evening I was intending to play some Dolly Parton, obviously with her recent passing.
8: Yep.
0: But instead, I'm going to play some Zurb and Sophia Nzau, a song called Mwaki. I heard a great live, like a kind of a live band DJ set where they did kind of like a Dolly Parton mashup with this song as the bass ingredient. Like they had the cauldron going and they had a live band.
8: This is the connection.
0: This is the connection here.
8: Are we going to hear any Dolly?
0: No, not at all. But
8: right, so we got to imagine.
0: It was my intention, but I kind of like was running late and didn't get to do the thing. And you know,
8: so if listeners can imagine Jolene over the top of
0: no,
8: this.
0: No, not Jolene, but some Dolly Parton.
8: Yeah.
0: Yeah. It's voice break. It's not my best one, but
8: R.I.P. Dolly.
0: Yeah.
8: You know, I mean, beloved figure.
0: And a legend.
8: Yeah.
0: And an actual legend. An advocate for everything good, I think.
8: Look, no one's got a bad word to say about her.
0: Mm.
8: We could think of some.

0: Johnny, this remix you heard, were you in the club?
1: I wasn't in the club. I was on the internet.
0: Ah.
1: Do you know that this song, I only heard this about a week ago when I saw some live footage of like a band and a DJ putting it together. Apparently that song that we just listened to went to number 20 in New Zealand.
0: What?
1: I've never heard it before.
0: Wow.
1: Is this just via streaming or how does
0: well,
1: it work now?
0: Well, I mean, you know, the charts used to sort of be explicable. And now they come from all sorts of different sources, including TikTok a lot.
1: Yeah.
0: So it could have been a TikTok song.
1: Okay. I'm assuming, but plenty of people have heard that, but I have not heard that before until last week. Out of it, eh? Well, let's go. We're going to go a bit deeper. We're going to play a track by the Organism. I do not know how to pronounce this because it's either in Ukrainian or Russian. So.
0: All one country, isn't it?

0: Goodness gracious.
1: Damn.
0: Wait. The organism, the code, Anti and Morley Bovi. With a classic hit there. With a real classic hit, don't you reckon?
1: I liked it. Yeah. It was an organism that was growing inside me.
2: I've seen Francesca in the hallway. I've seen Francesca on the floor. The house was so quiet. Francesca was diaphanous, made of hooks in the walls. And I watched her step back. And I cut my hand on the light by the door. Francesca never cared for me. She was always too busy setting up a camera. So I moved to the back of the room, careful to avoid the frame. Thousand horses down the bridge, the lines.

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4: What? 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
4: Whoa!
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8: Oh, the beer spot, eh?
9: Thank you, the beer spot. Good thank to be
8: you.
9: Here.
8: Thank you, BFM. Thank you, beer spot. Thank you for letting Steve and I get up to a bit of malarkey.
9: Is it over?
8: Oh, we're gonna play the song by Bad Guys. This is called Crime.
9: Still
8: and then,
9: not
8: we'll,
9: over.
8: Then we'll sign off. Then we'll sign off.
9: It's not over yet.
8: Do you know who liked the song?
9: I like it.
8: Jules Barnett.

0: Apparently this is more metal than the metal we played before, do you reckon?
1: There's something metal about it, Johnny.
0: It's crime. How do you use crime for good?
1: You steal from the rich and give to the poor, brother.

0: And just like that, we're out of here. Big thank you to you, BFM listener. Arcade Radio is up next. We've set the scene, and they're going to shoot this rocket off into the sky, and it's going to be a glorious night. Thank you so much. Thank you to the Bear Spot. Thank you to you, Steve Simpson, for coming in.
1: Thank you very much.
0: Thank you, you dear listeners, for listening. 5395, if you have any parting words. Just let's smoke that lightning out of here.

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2: Yes, yes, people, Arcade Radio here on 95 BFM. And very special show tonight, my man Leon.
3: I'm back.
2: Usual co-host is back in the building.
3: Back like a bad habit.
2: And yeah, some of you might have heard, he's taken over the show tonight with a whole bunch of music.
3: Yeah, freshly
2: acquired from...
3: from my travels, and Northern Hemisphere. And fucking stressing out in the airport and all that sort of business.
4: Wait, was it BYO scales again this time?
3: Oh, I bought, yeah, I bought new scales. But now I got the scales where it's like...
4: handheld
3: one. The handheld one,
4: for the fish,
3: yeah.
4: For the fish.
3: Yeah, yeah, I got
4: big
3: the handheld
4: catch,
3: scales.
4: You got a big catch.
3: Yes, yeah, I got a big catch.
5: Yeah, yeah, so what time did you touch down today?
3: I probably got out of the building at like 5 o'clock, 5:30 or something.
5: The big AKL airport.
3: Yeah, my mum picked me up. Shout out to you, Kate. I love you.
5: Yes.
3: And yeah, I had time for a shower.
2: No.
3: Got my records in a
2: bag. I couldn't tell actually, but
3: come on, bro.
5: Come on.
3: But yeah, I haven't really sorted for any of these records, so I'm figuring out where to start, eh?
2: Nice. I'll play some music right now.
3: Okay, take us away, dude.
2: We've got new music. Some of you might know I run a label alongside my man here, Kenny Sterling, who's also in the building, third voice. Some of you might
5: have mysterious third voice.
2: Yeah, and we released a tune today from EO, produced by none other than Aotearoa's, in my opinion, best broken beat producer right now, Hickey.
3: Let's go.
2: Out of the East Coast, Tairawhiti, Tauranga area. But yeah, this one's battery pack. I'm going to run it.
3: Yeah.

0: stay caught. They free the body, but the mind stay caught. They free the body, but the mind stay caught. They free the body, but the mind stay caught. They free the body, but the mind stay caught. They free the body, but the mind stay caught. They free the body, but the mind stay caught. They free the body, but the mind stay caught.
1: And that last one was Battery Pack from EO, produced by Hickey, out now on Manuka Recordings. We've got four tunes on this EP from EO. Two more dropping next week, and whole thing later on the 15th of October.
2: Yeah, 15th of October.
1: That's so right.
2: You can run it up on all the places you find your music.
1: Yeah.
2: It's on Bandcamp, streaming and that. But yeah, tapping on the Bandcamp if you want to support us doing more local Aotearoa music.
1: Yeah, we've got a... Yeah, EO's going to come in on the show next week, so that'll be real fun. Hear him kind of talk about his whakaaro behind the music, along with... We'll try and get Surly up as well. Yeah, because next week it's Surly on the production alongside EO. But right now, I'm going to play the tune that kind of started this whole project off for me. This one's called Pajero, which is out on Dance Regular, one of the finer broken beat labels out in the world right now. This one's called Pajero from Hickey.

track beneath me right now, Algo, which is a part of the Battery Pack EP from EO. This one produced by the bro Surly. Incoming next week, Fano, Manuka Recordings. Check it, pre-order that release, and it'll be with you next week. Last little one from me right now. Gonna take a little break, and then let Lily take controls.

0: 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I'm trying to smoke.
1: Look, mate. Nah, Genevieve's pissed. 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All right, well, it's that or you're both banned from coming over forever. Well, don't then.
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7: 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My name is Leon. I'm joined by Kenny Sterling, Dylan, Bicky, we got Gakuto in the building, we got Asher. I've just returned from my holidays with a few records that I'm very excited to share.
9: Where you been?
7: Paris, Marseille, London, and Tokyo and Sendai. Yeah, so I feel a bit recharged. I got a couple more sparkles in my eye. A couple more stories to tell, a couple more records to play.
9: Yes.
7: A whole lot of stuff, soul, funk stuff, UK street soul, heaps of lovers rock.
9: Heaps.
7: Some dance stuff, reggae music of various shapes. Heaps of joints from the 80s, like Boogie and some. We got some. Yeah.
9: What about the 70s?
7: The 70s, yeah, we got some disco. We got some disco. Soul from the 70s, reggae from the 70s. We got heaps of R&B, actually.
9: Damn.
7: First tune I'm going to play, it's all dusty and scratched up, but it sounds nice, eh? And it's by Gene Shannon. It's called Talking About My Baby. We're going to run it. Ooh. Arcade Radio 95 BFM. We're here till 9 o'clock. 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

the guy that I was in love with, he wasn't in love with me, and it hurt me.

0: Sound of D.D. Simon. Nice cover of that Wharton Outs tune, What's Left to Give. Before that, we had the lyrics of Crying Over You, and it was Anna King with So In Love With You before that. If you've just joined us, my name is Leon, and this is Arcade Radio. I'm here with Kenny Sterling, Dylan Bisker, Asher, and Gakuto. We're handling you till 9 o'clock. So yeah, there's going to be heaps of good music. All records are brought back from my trip overseas last 6 weeks. Heaps of digging in London, Paris, and Tokyo. And yeah, I got another cover up next. It's a cover of a Temptations classic, Just My Imagination, done by a group called Unique, early 80s one. So yeah.
1: Line it up, DJ.
0: Text in if you're feeling it, 5395. Yeah, would love to hear what you have to say. Arcade Radio, 95 BFM. Any words to add, Kenny Sterling?
1: Nah, just good to have you back in the building.
0: It's so good to be here, really. It's amazing, yeah. So good to be here. All right, Unique, take it away.

It's been unique, with a nice cover of The Temptations, Just My Imagination. Much love to you, Glenn, from Naamotu. Hope you're having a great night. Friday tomorrow, yes, that is correct. Everyone's hanging out for the weekend. Now up next, Love Won't You Hurry by Suede. Tune I have been rinsing to death on my YouTube from my headphones while I've been traveling, and now I can finally play the record. So I'm going to do that for you all and for myself. 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

Adriana Evans, underrated, so we gotta say their name twice. That track's called Say You Won't, out in 97, that one. I hadn't heard of her until a couple weeks ago, so check her out, Adriana Evans, heaps of good music. Up next, we got a tune by Yasmin Lacey. It's called From a Lover, bit of a lover's rock tune. I saw her perform it at We Out Here Festival a few weeks ago, and I swear my shoulders started straightening up, my chin lifted a little bit, there's a little pocket of air underneath my feet, like, it was just, I was blissed out, eh? And you might be able to understand why. It's just one of those tunes. Yasmin Lacey, From a Lover. 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

sounds of Derek Harriott and the Chariot Riders. Nice cover of The Floaters, Float On. Before this, we had Close To You by The Investigators, and it was Yasmin Lacey with From A Lover before that. I'd just like to send a warm greeting to Tane and Mina. Hope you guys are well. Tane, I know you're tapped in. I'd like to send a special shout out to everyone who showed me a great amount of hospitality while I was away. Mikey, Jack, Tane, Mina, Benny, Joe, Shion, of course, and I'm probably forgetting so many people, but yeah, much love to everybody.

0: That was the sounds of the Administrators. She's My Lady. We're going to run some words from our sponsor. We'll be right back with you. 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
2: 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I got loud. I'm trying to smoke.
3: Okay, you're back listening to Arcade Radio 95BFM. I got a special tune coming up next, dedicated to all the K Road folk and everyone who attended the bar Verona. This is by Hubert Lee. It's called I Love Verona.

0: Nice cover of the Michael Jackson classic by Derek Lara. Before that we had I Love Verona by Hubert Lee. And to the texter, yes, unfortunately Verona Cafe has closed down. It's gutted and the stuff was up on Trade Me. I don't know if it still is or not, but that's the deal. If you've just joined us, as Arcade Radio 95 BFM. We're going to have some more words from our sponsors and we'll be back to it. What do you got to say, Bill?
1: I'm just shouting out Dad. Hope you're having a good night, Dad.
0: What's up, Cookie?
1: Miss ya. Love ya. Take it easy.

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10: Welcome back. A strange attack of greenness is coming up, but first, some pounding sound.

That was a track entitled Love So Fine by Sahara. Before that, we had Lisa Stansfield with All Around the World. And next track will be the last song that I will play this evening. It was one I heard at We Out Here Festival. DJ Noddy dropped it. It must have been like 12:30 in the evening. We'd all been dancing for hours, polishing the floors, and he dropped this one and we all just looked at each other and went berserk and got the Shazam out pretty much. It's called Oh What a Life by the Gibson Brothers. Some nice disco for your Thursday evening.

0: Hello, I'm John Campbell and you're listening to BFM. Amazing how I know that, eh?
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1: Oh, yes, hello, whanau, how we doing? Big shout to Leon on the selects for the last, I guess, hour and a bit. Whole lot of great music from the Northern Hemisphere that came in.
2: Thanks, though.
1: You're welcome. Yeah, and to send it off, we got the bro Gakuto from Japan with a guest select.
3: Hi, Gakuto, and I've been really inspired by all the great selection from Dylan and Leon. And so I'm happy to be part of RK Radio before I head back to Japan. 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I hope you enjoy listening.
1: Thanks, bro. Do you want to take us away?
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0: 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Big shout to Gakuto on those last selects. Shout to you, Glenn. Thank you very much for the text. We got one more tune lined up by Asher right now.
1: Oh, yeah, yeah. I'm going to run the B-side for Donald Fagan's IGY. The B-side for this copy is Walk Between the Raindrops. There's a great little doo-wop number. Some of the stuff you and Christoph were playing through last week was just like on this kind of like, you know, Florida tip. And I was like, we gotta run this one. And also would be remiss to not say rest in peace Ruben Winter today. God bless.
0: Love. All right,
1: we got this blessed tune, bro.
0: Sure.
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1: Shall we go back to work?

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Video games, jewelry, they went into nail room, took her clothes and shit out. Brand new iMac computers and shit. And on top of all that, niggas hit me for

rapping what I said when I was stacking plays. 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The fact is I'm just out here tweaking, trying to catch a break. Take it back to basics, turns out trends the only things you can't be fashionably late. Trying to fashion my own fashion, but only rations what I'm paid in haste. The boys get their lazy eyelids batting at the fragrance. Idle minds that stay the same outside counting for the paper. I wrote me up the passage, then I spat it like a caper. In the name of making sense of it while battling with patience. I ain't never been a rat, ain't had the stamina for races. How you call a nation savages, the massacre for acres. You man can't challenge that, then there's a challenge to be faced with. But you really wanna stand when it's all counted and debated. The world ain't a work social, there's the white lines put in place between the managers and players. They say cannabis is hazardous, but wine's just for the taste. I sell the wider, fill the jail.

saw a buff team. My life in, I think trust isn't just. 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

0: Yo, what? Yo, picture this, man. Get this shit for so cheap, you understand. For real plans, long grams, 100 strands, coke lands, 20 times profit, money popping, work locking, feds washing, living proof, recession proof. Best to do it, turn the eight ball to a coupe, ounce to a roof, house to view, mounds to flu. Shit, man, Lord Piano, master scarf with the shoes, Prada 2, miles to moves, never lost the groove. Barely lost a sale, shit and tails from kitchen sale. Ain't throw nothing in a whistle well, cop some work and a scale.
1: I stamp your shit, planted it, then I pampered it on some parent shit, nestled it like a pair of tits, cemented it,

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She pay taxes on tariffs. 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
1: The Empire.
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0: Yeah, I cannot trust her, she asking me too many questions. 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
1: you.
0: Whole time I'm cocking your ass and my niggas come.

from ATL's Y Zone 4. That boy Pink C4 and Too Rich Benji. It's too quiet. It's like I can hear a rat this in old cotton. What hip hop represents, cats must have forgotten. We used to live on the edge and fringe of this shit. Now they living scared to lose clout and friends in this shit. If you're worried about a whip and chain, you might as well be whipped and chained. Enslaving of the mind is a terrible thing. We miss all the pleasure, fulfill the pain. When the body can move, but the spirit is caged. Has our fire been extinguished? Have they tamed our rage? How can a warrior cower in battle? What worth is the wolf that fears the cattle? Well, once use our words to paint the most vivid scenes. Now we use them to beg for views, likes, and streams. What happened to striving for nothing but greatness? Is conforming to the norm what that drive's been replaced with? Creative and clever no longer describe us. Can words such as these truly ever revive us? I challenge all artists to reach deep within and let the resurgence of music begin. Stoke the ember of your heart until flames rage inside it. Bring the walls down as all voices resound. It's too quiet.

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4: It ain't over there. I just looked over there. I don't see the remote. I looked over there. Just can't find the time. Come on, for the show about to come on, man. I watch Godzilla or some shit, man.
6: I got it.
4: How long dinner gonna take?
0: Gonna be here for
4: all right, cool. Hold on. Hey, yo, Mondo, these TV land hoes really think they cute, especially that one Darren married to named Samantha. 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

0: chill with the Fonz. 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

0: All right, you four Muppets, listen up. I finally pinpointed 95 BFM's weak spot, Friday night, 7 till 9pm. The staff have all gone to watch Rick Breeze play water polo, so that's when we're going to strike. 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Kushti. Ha ha ha, they're never going to see this coming.
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If you have any questions or any music submissions that you think might fit the show's vibe, I'm always open to consider any new music that comes my way. Hope you're having a good night or whenever you're listening into the show. And I'm going to run you back that first set. At the top, we heard Richard Osborne, a guitarist who's probably in his 80s now. I think he remains one of the more unsung talents of the American primitive scene and guitar solo revival. He studied with Robbie Basho back in the day. Unfortunately, a series of accidents led him to kind of give up playing for a while, and he had to relearn guitar. That was a track called Before the Dream, taken from a release called Behind the Scenes, which is a collection of odds and ends. If you're looking for a good entry point to his music, I think Endless will be a good one, and you can find that on Bandcamp now. And after that, another pair of wonderful guitarists, J.R. Bohannon collaborating with Alexander Turnquist, who also suffered some nerve issues. He's a 12-string wizard. Similar vibes to James Blackshaw. That's from the release Living Fictions in Silent Rooms, which came out on Oral Canyon in 2022, and I played the track Part 5. West Tyree in there with Old Ohio Blues from the 2015 release Journey of Ward, Melancholy Dream on Cabin Floor Esoterica. And after that, we heard the husband and wife duo Buck Curran and Shanti Curran as Arborea from their 2011 album Red Planet. Really ethereal, entrancing, dreamy folk track called Song for Obol. Buck also has a new album coming out, which I saw an email for, so I'm looking forward to checking that one out soon. And after that was Gareth Dixon. Some folk from Scotland. I think he's based in Glasgow, if memory serves me correct. From the album Orwell Court, which came out in 2016 on 12K. We heard the track Two Halves. If you've ever wondered what if Nick Drake had gone down the path of ambient folk, you might be somewhere close in the vicinity of Gareth Dixon. Coming up now, we're going to listen to some Big Blood. I've been delving into a lot of music from that era, the mid-2010s, which I haven't played in a while, and Big Blood is definitely one of my favorites from that period. Immensely prolific outfit, the duo of Colleen Kinsella and Caleb Mulkeren, based in Portland, Maine. Colleen's has one of the most powerful, enigmatic voices in modern psych folk. In my humble opinion, this track is called Watery Down 1 from the 2014 album Unlikely Mothers. Here on Psychic Lands on 95BFM with Aaron.

Hello and welcome back. If you've just tuned in, you're listening to Psychic Lands with Aaron on 95BFM. We're heading into the second half of the show, or we just finished the second half. What is Time, really? That was a track from Secret Boyfriend from the 2013 album Skin on the Clock. Secret Boyfriend is the recording performing name of North Carolina's Ryan Martin, who traverses ambient soundscapes to noise to lo-fi dream pop folk. I played the track Jamaica Berlin. That one came out in Price Tapes. And before that, a brand new one from Nicholas Mohana. Thanks to Nicholas for sending this new release through. It's coming out in October and available now on pre-order on Bandcamp. Some really great experimental deep and very cavernous droning guitar pieces on here. The album's called Whistler, and I played the track Outside In. And before that, sticking with the haunting drone sound, we heard Richard Skelton from his 2024 album, The Old Thawing Crux. It was recorded on a 2.5-inch reel-to-reel, and unfortunately the original recordings were very damaged, and they had to restore it painstakingly, but the results are pretty stunning. It's probably one of his best albums since Landings, which is one of my favorite of the modern classical genre. That track we heard was called Ignition. His music always reminds me of just wandering lost in the English moors. Just beautifully atmospheric and gloomy, really. Up before that was Brooklyn-based composer Matt Evans from his 2021 album Touchless, a track called Fluorescent Sunrise. And then we heard a collaboration between Richard Youngs and Taras Sangnirmala from 2007. This is the only collab they've done to date, and it's a stunning, hypnotic, free folk improv record. No titles on the album, just Untitled, and I played the track, the second track in the album, Untitled 2. And before that was Meg Baird with her contribution to the Across the Horizon series, an ambient collaborative series put together by Bob Holmes of Sus, who also does the Across the Horizon podcast, which goes into ambient country music. And this series, Volume 2, Drop 6, was curated by Mary Lattimore. That track from Meg was entitled Little Jack's Home in My Arms. You can find it on Northern Spy Records now. And first up was Big Blood with A Watery Down Part 1 from their 2014 album on Blackest Rainbow, Unlikely Mothers. I'm going to head into some UK folk now from Kath and Phil Tyler, doing one of my favorite British traditionals, circa 19th century sometime then. It's False True Love from the 2008 album Dumb Supper, here on Psychic Lands on 95BFM.

0: finishing up tonight's show with an obscurity from the UK, from the early 2000s, or mid-2000s, the North London duo of Peter Harknett and Russell Elliott, who are known as Dave. Only 50 copies were originally made of this album entitled Whatever Happened To, and great folk at Grayson has reissued a 2 LP edition recently, and that track was called Drifting. Fans of DIY homemade psych sounds definitely well worth investigating. Before that was Jimmy Lacey, aka SIP Sip, from Chicago, from his 2024 album on Not Fun Records, Leo's Ultras. We heard Sister Sister, and also in there was some soothing pastoral ambient jazz from GS Shrey. Another 2024 release, Whispered Something Good. We heard the track Another Haunted Mirror. And then the recent collaboration between Bill McKay and Cooper Crane from Bitchin' Bajas, fluidly jamming out into very genreless territories with the album Stash. Crane's on organ and synth while McKay plays guitar. That track was Boulevard Treats. It's on Drag City Records. And before that was the Basque psych proc folk band Hazia, I think that's how you say it, which means wind in Basque. And they only ever released 2 albums before disbanding in 1980. We heard the track Goizeko Iru Artean from their self-titled release from 1977. And up first in that set was Kath and Phil Tyler from their 2008 album Dumb Supper, doing the traditional False True Love. And that's all I have for you this week. Thanks so much for listening in. Hope you enjoyed the show. And the playlist will be updated within 24, 48 hours of the show airing in case you missed anything. I'll see you back next week, 11 to 1, here on 95BFM in Auckland City, New Zealand. You've been with Aaron on Psychic Lands for another week. Take care out there and be well.
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They call me a bunga, they perk fine at the accent. 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Bunga, our only meanings are corporate scenes. The only lovers of a sports achievements. Shana,

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2: 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I'd love to see you again.
1: Sorry, I just have to ask. Your hoodie is so random. 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
1: Atamaria, good morning. Ko Liam toku ingoa, ko te whitu karaka at 7 o'clock. The government is expanding the emergency alert system, integrating them into the govt.nz app. Digitising Government Minister Paul Goldsmith says this change will improve the resilience of crisis communication, with alerts no longer fully reliant on cell reception. Goldsmith added that the app would allow people to view alerts for other parts of the country, such as their workplaces or family residences. Emergency Management Minister Mark Mitchell stressed that these changes would not remove the existing alerts, only add to them and provide additional options for the general public. Te Pāti Māori co-leader Debbie Ngāruapaka has been ejected from Parliament over the use of the C-word. The decision, made by Acting Speaker Maureen Pugh, was criticised by both Ngāruapaka and Labour MP Willie Jackson, who contested that the word had been used by a member of the current government with no consequences. The word was used previously by ACT's Deputy Leader Brooke Van Velden, who was quoting a newspaper article which used the slur against her and other women in Cabinet. The point of order was raised by New Zealand First MP Casey Costello, who claimed the word was directed at Pugh, which Ngāruapaka denies. Jackson and Ngāruapaka were both ejected from the debate chamber following the incident. Ka whakawhiti ki tāwahi I nāianei. In international news, Sweden's Prime Minister Ulf Kristersson has resigned after preliminary results show that the Left Bloc is set to win a narrow victory in the country's general election. Kristersson is the leader of the Moderate Party and has been Prime Minister of a right-wing conservative coalition supported by the far-right Sweden Democrats. The left-leaning opposition, led by Magdalena Andersson of the Social Democrat Party, is currently expected to win 176 seats in Sweden's parliament, giving them a three-seat majority. The Prime Minister says that the Swedish people have voted for a new direction for the country. Coalition negotiations will occur in the coming weeks with a four-party coalition between the Left Party, Centre Party, Green Party and Social Democrats expected to be formed. And Ireland is set to boycott Eurovision for the second year running over the participation of Israel and its genocide in Gaza. Four other countries were absent from this year's contest for the same reason, including Iceland, the Netherlands, Spain and Slovenia. This announcement follows another from Dutch broadcaster Avrotros, which is also set to boycott next year's competition. Irish broadcaster RTE says they feel Ireland's participation cannot be justified given the appalling and ongoing loss of lives in Gaza and the humanitarian crisis there. While the European Broadcasting Union, in charge of Eurovision, has issued some changes to ensure Israel cannot host the competition, its critics say it must do more to condone the country's actions. Ara te kawe pūrongo, and that's the news.
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1: Ānei nā tohu huarere, mō tēnei rā, your weather report for today. Showers, some heavy, easing evening. Afternoon thunderstorms and hail possible in the east. Northeasterlies turning southwesterly in the afternoon. A high of 17 degrees and an overnight low of 12 degrees. Sunrise today is at 6:15 this morning. Sunset is at 6:15 this evening. Ānei nā tohu huarere, mō te rā whakaata, your weather forecast for this weekend. Rā horoi, Saturday, fine, then a few showers developing in the afternoon. Southwesterlies turning northwesterly in the evening. Rā tapu, Sunday, a few showers clearing to fine in the morning. Strong northwesterlies turning southwesterly in the morning. Ara te tohu huarere, and that's your weather.
2: 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Thanks to climate change.
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1: Ānei nā ahuatanga o Tangaroa mō tēnei rā. Your surf report for today. Ki te tai rāwhiti on the east coast, up to 3 feet of north-northeast swell, with a light north-northeast cross onshores, moving to strong cross offshore southwesterlies. Taipari high tide is at 12 noon, Taitimu low tide is at 6:30 this evening. The score is 1 out of 10. Ki te tai hauauru on the west coast, up to 6 to 12 feet of west-southwest swell with light cross-shore northerlies moving to strong south-south-southwesterlies. Taipari high tide is at 2 this afternoon. Taitimu low tide is at 8:15 this evening. The score is 3 out of 10. And that's your news, weather and surf. Call Liam Toku Ingoa. The time is now 5 minutes past 7.
0: Kia ora. Thank you very much, Liam.
3: Morena, open your eyes and take a seat at the table. 95BFM Breakfast is about to be served by your host, Rosetta. Thanks to 8:30 Coffee Roasters.

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Thought I'd kick us off with a bit of an old classic waiata reo Māori, a little bit of ahi, bit of fire to kick off your rāmere. And this is one from the new Deep State album, Have Faith is the name of this track. A te Māori e te whānau, nau mai haere mai ki te reo irirangi puho. He parakuhi tēnei, ko te rāmere tēnei rā. It's Friday. Feels good. Breathe in that Friday air, whānau. Kei te tikau mārua miniti mai te whetu karaka. Ko Rosetta Aho. My name's Rosetta. With you until 10 o'clock this morning. Made it to the end of the week, everyone. Great job. Felt like

Feels as though it's been a bit of a long week, but that's all good. It's going to be a good weekend. I'd love to hear from you. Whakapā mai. Get in touch and let me know. He aha o whakaritenga mō te rā whakaata. What are your plans this weekend? You going to go and see some music? Or not? Tuku pā tuhi mai, rima toru iwa rima, 5395 is the number. Ka haere ahau ki te whammy bar a te pō nei mō Hello Kitty. I'm going to go to whammy bar tonight for Hello Kitty, the awesome gig that the crew from Whiki Fortress are putting on. Tomorrow night, who knows? It's one day at a time, pun. but there's plenty on in our beautiful city this weekend. Music and otherwise. Karangahape Art Weekend is on, of course. Heaps happening across our beloved street. All weekend for that. But if all you can manage to think about right now is getting through your Friday morning, don't worry. Ka pai. It's going to be all good because we have a great show for you here on 95BFM as well. E whai ake nei, coming up on the show this morning, ka kōrero aho ki a Kirsten Zemke, Marunga Travelling Tunes, a whā te kaumineti mai te whitu karaka. Catching up with Kirsten Zemke for Travelling Tunes at 7:40. Excited for this week. We're talking about neo perreo, which is like subgenre of reggaeton fronted by women and queer artists. I'm excited. The songs are going to be really good. Also coming up on the show, we'll do This Is How We Brew It at 8:30. And then we're going to draw a winner at the end of the show today of our Brazilian Ibarachi PB coffee beans. Thanks to 8:30 Coffee Roasters who bring us the BFM Breakfast Show. Shortly after that, we're going to dial into Oteputi Dunedin and catch up with Lily, who is the new host of Breakfast down at Radio 1. I'm excited to catch up with her and hear about all the things happening down in Dunners. And in the 9 o'clock hour from the crate with Cam from Southbound Records. Somewhere amongst all of that amazingness and a whole bunch of amazing, wow, everything's amazing, a whole bunch of awesome new tracks out today and some old favourites. I've also got a double pass to see Lily Allen performing her new album West End Girl at Spark Arena. It's the last chance to win that. You'll be needing a B card, of course. Okay, bit of Grace Jones because it's Friday. Lap it up, whānau. Hope you're having an awesome start to your day.

0: He waiata hau tēnei, ko hautonga, te waiata, ko toroa, te kai waiata. This is a brand new one out today from Toroa. Hautonga is the name of this track. Before this, we had the latest one from Saul Williams off of his new album. Well, one of the latest ones. That new album is really great. I've been listening to it quite a lot over the last couple of weeks since it came out. That track was called The Dagger. It's on heavy rotate here on 95BFM. We love Saul Williams. Okay, it's time for the news headlines. And then we're going to come back and have a corridor with Rick Breeze about this rainy old Friday. Hopefully, it's not going to be raining all weekend. But we'll let Rick Breeze tell us what's up. And then shortly after that, Travelling Tunes. 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
2: Whaiakine coming up in the news on the hour. An urgent meeting of the Parliament Privileges Committee has been called to discuss a leaked report on the leadership of Fire and Emergency New Zealand. The Waitangi Tribunal has alleged that the government's school curriculum rewrite breached treaty principles. The US State Department has denied entry to Palestinian officials planning to attend the United Nations General Assembly in New York. And Canada's Prime Minister Mark Carney has indicated he would welcome the European Union's suggestions that Canada become an associate member. Whakarongo tonu mai. Stay tuned for these stories in full and more on the hour.
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0: Morena, Rick.
16: Morena.
0: How's that BFM umbrella holding up?
16: Yeah, hopefully all right. no, it's not up at the moment, but it's also not raining right now.
0: Yes, true.
16: We did get about 18 millimetres here, and I've seen a few places not too far away getting almost 30, so I'm not sure how heavy it was in there, or how much rain would have come through that back roof. Hopefully not on top of anything important there. So the main rain band associated with this developing low, and rapidly developing low too, has swept through, as long as you're around central parts, it's currently sort of moving through the Waikato, and now we have just areas of showers under this fairly unstable low. The upper level low is just kind of moving right across onto the area over and through the middle of the day. It makes things a little bit more unstable. The midnight sounding from the weather balloon was looking kind of marginally unstable. So that sort of brought some of the heavier rain, but there are definitely some heavy showers around here, and even a slight chance of thunder, and because it's quite cold up there, potentially a little bit of hail as well. So just kind of depends where you are with these showers, really. The most instability is looking like a little bit sort of south-southeast, Auckland, and down a little bit further south than that. But you never know. So, some showers left. They may pick up a bit and get a bit heavier as we get through the afternoon, towards the end of the afternoon. And then things sort of partly clear up, still looking a little bit showery for tomorrow. We get a couple of more troughs to move through across the country, but there is high pressure moving off Australia, over the North Tasman and over the northern part of the North Island a bit. But whole parade of troughs moving eastwards across New Zealand. So the first one around Sunday, sweeping across the North Island, bringing some cooler air behind it, probably a bit of snow around the higher parts in the central North Island, or the mountains anyway. It's pretty fast moving, probably not doing a lot here other than dropping the temperature a bit, and certainly going to be quite windy, in fact quite windy from later today. It's going to be the same for a couple of days, sort of west to southwesterly winds. So that cooler air comes through on Sunday, then we get sort of high pressure just over the north moving across a little bit. There's another cell of high pressure moves off South Australia into the Tasman, and it extends quite a bit further south and should bring with it, as it arrives, some much colder air. And we're expecting that around the middle of next week. Mm. Arrive with a few showers around Wednesday, maybe late Tuesday, Wednesday, but then some really cold air behind it, so cold, dry air behind it, so we're in for maybe a couple of slightly more wintry feeling days around Wednesday through to Friday, but it should be fine and mostly sunny, so, not cold, windy, wet, wintry days, but certainly some cold nights Wednesday through to probably Friday night. Temperatures right down around sort of 5 degree mark, so be prepared for that one. I guess they're staying reasonably warmish overnight temperatures for this time of year. I guess for the next few days, Sunday after that cool air arrives, might be a little bit cooler overnight, but not too much. Wednesday cooling down, some cold air arriving. Then as we get right towards the end of the month, looks like another trough extending a little bit further north and probably developing, or potentially developing, a bit of a low on it, like this one going through now has. So we're looking right out about Saturday, Sunday, end of next week, probably bringing a bit of rain with it, but it also brings in a bit of warmer air with it, not the cold stuff, so things warming up a little bit along with the rain. For the end of the month and the beginning of daylight saving as well through there, so... Yeah, anyway, a bit of showery stuff today, partly to mostly cloudy, so should start to see the cloud break up a little bit for a while. But I've got this heavy shower I've been watching coming in from the east. It's just about to arrive by the look of it. So you should get a few lighter patches around the cloud through the middle of the day, and then a little bit more cloud arriving with some of the showers later on. So we've got some rain and showers. So the main part of the rain band has moved through, but maybe a little bit more in the way, more showers, but might get a few patches of rain as well. Some possibly heavy, and like I say, there's a little chance of some thunder in there as well, and possibly a bit of hail in there as well. Some of the heavy showers. Northeasterly winds, which have kind of, it's been moving all over the place as the slow is moving across. We're looking easterly at the moment. It should become reasonably light, which it actually is now, compared to what it was. But there will be quite a big change as the cold air arrives behind that low. So a fresh southwesterly quite a bit later, fresh to almost strong at times. The high about 18 degrees, the overnight low around about 11. I'm going to hurry up, the showers are arriving. Saturday, partly cloudy and sunny periods. With a few showers developing, a fresh west-southwesterly. Sunday, partly cloudy and cooler with some patchy rain and showers. A fresh westerly becoming a strong west-southwesterly. Monday, mostly then partly cloudy and a little bit warmer with the chance of a light shower. Fresh west-southwesterly. Tuesday, mostly fine and warmer. then showers developing, freshening westerly, going southwesterly Wednesday. Partly cloudy and sunny periods with a few patchy showers possible by the look of it, but followed by a cold night, freshening southwesterly, and then Thursday is looking fine and cooler, becoming mostly sunny, looks like starting mostly sunny even, and another cold night, one of three in a row, south-southwesterly going southwesterly there.
0: Mm, very good. Well, you stay dry out there, Rick Breeze.
16: Yep, which means... moving. Not too bad, only a few spits of it, but I was just looking and there was a little centre of some really heavy showers coming through there from the east. So, yeah.
0: Okay, well, thank you very much, Rick.
16: Alrighty.
0: Have an awesome weekend.
16: You too.
0: And we'll catch up on Monday.
16: We'll see you then.
0: Ka kite.
16: Ka kite.
9: Wow, lucky I'm wearing a sweater. Thanks, Rick Breeze.
0: Ai, tēnā koe, Rick. Kei te whakarongo koe ki te reo irirangi poho. You're on BFM. Don't go anywhere. Aku anei. 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

0: 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It's time for Travelling Tunes with Dr. Kirsten Zemke.
1: Yes, it is. Morena, Kirsten. Morena, Kirsten. Oh, no. Hello? Oh, where's she gone? Well, that's a shame. Okay, well, I'm going to try and get Kirsten back, and we'll all listen to one of our songs to start off with. Let's do that, eh? Okay. Kirsten will tell us about this in a second, but it is called Telenovela from Isabella Love Story.
2: Supersonica, cinematica, carismática, pero ella no tiene modas. Erótica, bombastón.

0: telenovela from Isabella Love Story kicking us off for Travelling Tunes this week. And I should have Kirsten on the line now. Morena.
1: Yes, I'm here.
0: Hey. Thank you. Sorry. Thanks for bearing with. I think that's a great intro to our topic today. I'm very excited about it. Do you want to tell the listeners what we're talking about?
1: Yes, so we're talking about Leo Pereo. And Pereo is the Spanish word for, the people know that might know the word perro, which is dog.
0: Mm-hmm.
1: So it's actually the Spanish word for twerking. And so there's a genre called reggaeton, which is super popular globally now, like artists like Bad Bunny and stuff.
0: Yeah.
1: But it's a Latin genre that actually emerged from reggae. Sorry, I'm just coughing. And you can hear that dembow beat. It's called that dude. That's its beat.
0: Mm-hmm.
1: And it's massive. But it's a bit misogynist. And so Neo Pereo is like new, meaning rethinking who owns it. That's what they're using the nail for. And so it's a bunch of queer and women artists sort of taking back reggaeton. But they're also, it's super sexy as well. So, they're, you know, it's sex positive thing. You know, finding empowerment in the sexuality aspect of it.
0: Yeah, totally. It's very punk in spirit, I think, the sort of like reclamation of this, especially because the genre has, like, in lots of ways, like you say, become quite commercialized.
1: Yeah, absolutely. And, you know, lots of, you know, SoundCloud and design and art. In fact, just a second, I'm going to call. Our next artist that we're going to play, Ms. Nita, she actually, like, does a lot of kawaii design, and she designs album covers for people.
0: Awesome. We've got a track from Ms. Nina and Beauty Brain. It's called Rico Rico. Should we have a listen?
1: Yep, 2018.

0: I love that the name of the genre, neo-pedo, literally translates to new twerk, because this is exactly what I want to dance to in the club.
1: Well, yeah, and it is about club music. So it's club music, and so it was for women and queer folks to be sexy in the club but feel safe. So it's about safe spaces. Move your ass freely without any stigma, Nina says.
0: Yeah, awesome. I love. Yeah, it's so cool when genres like this, like subgenres like this, emerge and sort of just show how intrinsically political these sort of spaces are, like club culture and dance music. Like it is political. It's not just party music.
1: Well, that's right. And you know, everything has all these meanings. And I was just thinking about all these artists, like Isabella Love Story is Honduran, but based in Montreal, and then Ms. Nina is from Argentina. And now the last artist we're going to play today, Arca, is from Venezuela. So it's just like captures this big sort of Latin, you know, it's just taken off all around. And actually, some of the comments for Arca, they're a trans artist who deconstructs and rebuilds reggaeton. They identify as, well, yeah, they've shifted from non-binary to trans woman. But one of the comments was, I can't believe Arca invented Venezuela. this rhythm awakens the vampires, you know, from their sleep. The song Venezuela to me. So just, I mean, it's just, you know, putting all sorts of new and interesting things out there, challenging heteronormative conventions.
0: Yeah.
1: Here's another where you said futuristic, radical, underground approaches to Latin club music.
0: And it's like it can be all of those boundary pushing things and still be sexy and funny and fun. Like, you know, it's so multifaceted. I love it.
1: Yeah, that's right. It's not anti-sex at all. It's super sex positive. And it's super twerking positive, you know, so like taking it back to being able to twerk, you know, but still having control over how you want to be seen. And it's still got heaps of sort of like goth punk neon fiber fashion elements to it as well.
0: Yeah, awesome. Yeah, they all, like, if you look at photos of these artists, they're all just the most incredible looking people with like the most amazing fashion sense, eh?
1: Yeah, really cool. And so this last track we're going to play, Arca featuring Rosalia, is KLK, which means que lo que, which is like, what's up? And it's from 2020.
0: Yeah, awesome. Arca and Rosalia, that's an amazing link up, eh?
1: Yeah.
0: So cool. All right, well, we're gonna leave on this one. Thank you very much, Kirsten, for bearing with the technical difficulties and bringing us some awesome music once again. Look after yourself and your sickness. I hope you feel better.
1: All right, thanks.
0: Thanks. Adios. Ka kite. Adios. Bye.

0: That was Traveling Tunes with Dr. Kirsten Simke.
1: Yes, hopefully you've gotten out of bed or into the car or wherever you need to go before getting rained on. Hopefully you've had a little twerk while you're at it. Thank you, Kirsten. Thank you, Neil Pettiall. We'll be right back after this.
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8: 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Sonny Jim.
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1: Ata Maria, good morning. Ko Liam toku ingoa, ko te waru karaka, it's 8 o'clock. An urgent meeting of the Parliament Privileges Committee has been called to discuss a leaked report on the leadership of Fire and Emergency New Zealand. A leaked Select Committee report draft was published by The Post and alleged that the poor state of the fleet was a result of leadership dysfunctions in the FEN's executive and board, as well as in the Department of Internal Affairs. Speaker of the House Jerry Brownlee referred the report to the Parliamentary Privileges Committee, claiming that the unauthorised release of confidential proceedings was a serious matter. The Chair of the Privileges Committee, Chris Bishop, has called the meeting with only 3 days left in the parliamentary term so as to assess the complaint and work out the next steps. This comes as Minister of Internal Affairs, Brooke Van Velden, told Parliament that she had no confidence in the Chief Executive of FENS and has referred an incident to the Serious Fraud Office. The Waitangi Tribunal has alleged that the government's school curriculum rewrite breached treaty principles. The tribunal's interim report assesses proposed changes to treaty provisions in the Education and Training Act and claims that the changes were ideological and made by people opposed to Mātauranga Māori. Tribunal presiding officer Rachel Mullins says the focus on a knowledge-rich curriculum ignores local and Māori experiences and signals a return to a one-size-fits-all system of education. The tribunal also claims that the Crown breached the principle of partnership, insufficiently engaging with Māori about the draft proposals, which are opposed to methods advocated for by Māori and many in the education sector. The tribunal recommends that the government recommits to reducing inequities in education and working in partnership with Māori on designing the new curriculum. Ka whakawhiti ki tāwahi ināianei. In international news, the US State Department has denied entry to Palestinian officials planning to attend the United Nations General Assembly in New York. This is the second year in a row where the US has denied entry, claiming that the Palestinian Authority and Palestine Liberation Organization have failed to live up to their commitments. The department also objected to the two entities taking Israel to the International Criminal Court and the International Court of Justice. The Palestinian Authority denied the allegations and called the ban an unjustified measure, though there is a possibility of President Mahmoud Abbas joining remotely. The assembly begins on September 22nd. And Canada's Prime Minister, Mark Carney, has indicated he would welcome the European Union's suggestion that Canada become an associate member. Carney spoke to the European Parliament in Strasbourg, declaring that a Canada-EU alliance would be a beacon for democracies. The European Commission's President Ursula von der Leyen has expressed interest in Canada becoming the EU's first associate member to increase cooperation in defence, technology and trade. This comes after United States President Donald Trump launched a trade war with Canada, leading to a series of retaliatory tariffs from both sides. Trump has dismissed the idea of Canada joining the EU as laughable and threatened to implement major tariffs on European countries if this move goes ahead. The proposal is expected to be discussed in more detail during the Canada-EU summit in Montreal in October. Ara te kawe pūrongo, and that's the news.
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1: Ane nā tohu huarere, mō tēnei rā, your weather report for today. Showers, some heavy, easing evening. Afternoon thunderstorms and hail possible in the east. Northeasterlies turning southwesterly in the afternoon. A high of 17 degrees and an overnight low of 12 degrees. Sunrise today is at 6:15 this morning. Sunset is at 6:15 this evening. Ane nā tohu huarere mō te rā whakaata, your weather forecast for this weekend. Rā horo is Saturday. Fine, then a few showers developing in the afternoon. Southwesterlies turning northwesterly in the evening. Rā tapu Sunday. A few showers clearing to fine in the morning. Strong northwesterlies turning southwesterly in the morning. And that's your news and weather. Ko Liam toku ingoa. The time is now 8:05.
3: 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Thank you, Liam.
4: 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Thanks to climate change.
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3: Lisa.
0: Whoa.
3: I don't really know what that where that came from or was going to, but
0: it came from the soul.
3: From the soul, straight from the soul.
0: Yeah. Straight from the soul.
3: How are you? And happy Friday.
0: I'm good. I'm good. Happy Friday.
3: Awesome.
0: Yeah.
3: Wahoo.
0: How are you?
3: I'm good. No, that's all good. are there any waves to catch this weekend is what I'm wondering.
0: Kind of.
3: Yeah.
0: Oh, no, not really so much this weekend. Kind of today.
3: Okay, cool.
0: Oh, but yeah, I'll explain. So East Coast, there's actually some swell out there today. Chess Timex, offshores, it will move to onshores later today. It is a little bit wonky, but it's not flat. So we'll take it.
3: We'll take a wonky wave.
0: We'll take a wonky wave any day. It will drop back off this weekend as well. So if you're out northeast and you've been hankering for a wave, then today might be the day. If you're okay with a little wonk in the wave. High tide's at 12 and low tide's at 6:30. Like three out of 10 today on the East Coast. Not amazing, but definitely something to work with. West Coast, we've had a couple of days of like some pretty okay surf. We'll pick back up again today. It's looking about double overhead at the moment. It's looking pretty clean, actually. We got offshores this morning, and strong onshores are expected in the late afternoon / evening. So, it will get pretty crazy again this weekend. Big winds and big swells, etc.

I don't mean to alarm you, but I may have just summoned the sun with that Primal Scream track. So, not to brag or anything. This is brand new from Joni to Sanam featuring Mihi here. Came out yesterday. Something about absolutely.

After I summoned the sun, Grizzy texted in and said, "That's awesome. Can you make sure it doesn't rain at March for Nature?" Which is, by the way, happening tomorrow at 1 p.m. at Albert Park. Get amongst it. So to manifest some sunshine for that, I thought, we'll play Romy Wright's and then we'll play Rain or Shine because, you know, March, rain or shine.

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8: 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Is the West Coast gnarly? 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
9: Yes, yes, no mai hoki mai. It's BFM Breakfast. Big up 8:30 Coffee Roasters. Lots coming up on the show. This is How We Brew It very soon. Paraguihi Bowers with Radio 1. A giveaway to go and see Lily Allen. From the Crate with Cam from Southbound. But right now, just a bit of this. Suggested by a listener as part of our sun manifestations. And when someone says you got to play some Roy Ayers, you just simply cannot argue with that.

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1: Ifayakene coming up in the news on the hour. A bill that would see youth offenders sent to boot camps has passed its final reading in Parliament, despite concerns raised by opposition parties. The Labour Party has announced a policy to make corporate homicide a criminal offence. And Brazilian President Luiz Inácio Lula da Silva has announced a 15% increase to monthly benefits in advance of this year's election. Fakarongo Tonumai, stay tuned for these stories in full and more on the hour.
2: Chair Liam.
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2: Shout out Brazil, increasing monthly benefits. Shout out Brazil for growing awesome coffee. Shout out 830 Coffee Roasters for bringing said coffee to us. It's all connected, you see. We have a bag of the Brazilian Ibarachi PB espresso beans to give away to one lucky B card holder this week. You've been texting me all week. Lots of you want it. And I don't blame you. It sounds bloody delicious. Tasting notes of dried apple, hokey pokey, and hazelnut. Yum! And it's a single origin, but you can brew it as an espresso, which is a bit of fun. PB stands for pea berry, which is a natural mutation in the coffee cherry, meaning there's just a single bean in the coffee cherry rather than two, which is the usual. And it's a smaller, denser bean, which contributes to a more even roast. So, if you want to win this bag of coffee, all you have to do is tukabatu mai, flick me a text before the end of the show, your name, your B card number, and 830. 830 is one word with one T in the middle, and you're in the draw, just like that. I'm going to draw a winner at the end of the show, so make sure you're tuned in. And if you don't win, or you want to try something else from 830, or you want to set up a subscription so you just never have to worry about, you know, running out of coffee ever again, 830.com is the place to go, and 95BFM is the code to use to get 10% off. We've been in Brazil all week, and I haven't even played any ballet funk yet, would you believe it? So. It's actually not super ballet funk, this song, but the MC, she's awesome. Tati Quebra Baracão. I really love this album.

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1: Yes, it's time for Manukwihi Pals, and I should have Lily from Radio 1 on the line. Morena.
2: Indeed, morena. How are you going?
1: I'm so good. How are you?
2: I'm great.
1: Maine.
2: I'm great. It's lovely to be chatting with you across the oceans.
1: I know. We're coming at each other from opposite sides of the Motu.
2: Yeah, pretty much the two SRN stations that are the furthest away from one another.
1: Yeah, indeed. It's true.
2: Yeah,
1: it's true.
2: Yeah, indeed.
1: And you're pretty new. How long have you been doing Brekkie for now?
2: Oh, I want to say it's maybe been like 2.5 months.
1: Wahoo! You go, yeah, girl! Yeah. Congratulations.
2: Thank you very much. I've been here for like nearly 3 years, but
1: yep.
2: I stole Zach's job when he left. I was like, get out of town. It's my turn now.
1: Period. And how are you finding it so far?
2: It's great. It's very, very fun. I love interviewing people.
1: Yeah.
2: It's a bit that I knew that I would kind of love, but when you actually get into it and you're having these really great conversations with people you've never met before, it's kind of like my dream.
1: Totally. I feel like being a professional conversationalist is like one of the biggest privileges you could ever have, eh?
2: Yeah, totally. And how's it all going with the move over at B?
1: It's good. We've made it. I'm speaking to you from our new studio. There's a couple of bits of plywood on the wall sort of missing, but it's a work in progress, but we're here. We're in the new spot. I'm looking out across Karangahape Road at our big window, and the whole team has banded together in such a beautiful way. Like the staff and the volleys, everyone's been working so hard to make it happen, and it's just amazing that we're here, and there's lots to do still, but we're here and we're going to be okay.
2: Yeah, everything is going to be okay.
1: Yeah,
2: and does it smell, is there like a plywood smell?
1: Yeah, because we've got our wonderful main builder buddy is like working away every day. So there's sort of bits of sawdust and yeah, it's got that new build smell about it a little bit.
2: Nice. But that's so cool that you guys get to like essentially redesign, you know?
1: Yeah, totally. It's like we've built all the studios and everything. So everything's fit for purpose and sort of custom built to exactly how we want it, which is pretty special.
2: That's amazing. That's pretty amazing. We've blackified the studio here.
1: Yeah, I can see on your camera. It's cool.
2: We have a lot of foam on the walls now.
1: Nice.
2: And it's a lot nicer than staring at beige.
1: Yeah. Awesome. And what about down in Otepoti? What's happening this weekend? Are you going to go and see some music?
2: Yeah, well, it's quite a big weekend in Otepoti, Dunedin. We have a couple sold-out shows. The Broken Heartbreakers are in town at Hanover Hall. We have a fundraiser gig for Otepoti, Dunedin Whanau Refuge, which is also sold out, so that's sick to see. And we've also got amped music gigs, so the, you know, kind of supporting the next generation of Otepoti artists when they're teenagers. So they've got a couple gigs at yours, and also down at Pearl Diver, got Tiny Pieces of Eight and Dale Kerrigan supporting them, so it's all sick, it's all going on.
1: Man, that's awesome. Sounds like a good weekend.
2: It's going to be a great weekend. I often like to see how many gigs people can get to in one weekend.
1: Because,
2: you know, in Dunedin it's pretty easy to cross a street and be at a different venue.
1: Yeah, hard. And there's, like, you guys do well at sort of, like, punching above your weight in terms of how much stuff there could actually possibly be on in one night. I feel like there's always heaps on down in Dunners.
2: Yeah, it's pretty damn impressive how chocker it gets.
1: Yeah.
2: And I like to say that no one has any excuse that they, you know, like, there's nothing on. I'm like, there's a million things.
1: That's the spirit.
2: What about up there in Tamaki? What's going on?
1: Yeah, we've got quite a lot happening. Across Karangahape Road is Karangahape Art Weekend. So they've got a bunch of pop-up galleries and different sort of installations that are going off this weekend and sort of events. Most of it is free, which is really cool. And so lots of people are going to be out and seeing all the art. I'm also going to head down to Whammy Bar tonight for Hello Kete, which is a gig being put on by Feke Fortress, which is like Coco Solid's crew of artists. They've got an amazing lineup. It's like Samara Alofa, Spider Town Baby, Takatapu Nani, Righteous Marcel, Big Fat Raro, And more and more and more. It's going to be really fun. So I'll be at that tonight. But then, yeah, heaps more happening all the time this weekend, and lots of people out seeing the art. And, of course, catching the train because the CRL is opened.
2: Yeah, that's pretty amazing. Have you caught the train?
1: I have caught the train. I caught the train from Waitemata Harbour all the way to Avondale on the Western Line. And so it sort of took me through all the new stations, Karanga Ahape, Te Waihorotiu, Maunga Fo, and the stations are so beautiful. And the whole train ride, from when I set foot on the train to off, probably only took about 25 minutes, which is pretty good.
2: That's pretty amazing.
1: Yeah, and I have been hopping on just for one stop down to Waihorotiu when I can't be bothered to walk to downtown. And when I just want to like feel the rush of sitting on a train, you know.
2: I know. It's every time a European comes over here and they're like, I don't understand why you don't have trains. And then when someone does catch a train, like, we're so excited about it. We're so stoked to be on the train. And they're like, it's the most normal thing ever.
1: I know. It's been a real event here. We've got this new banner across Karangahape Road. I'm looking at it right now. And it's like, it sort of looks like it's out of The Simpsons or something. And it says, we've got a new train.
2: It's the most like New Zealand
1: thing. It's awesome. I love it. I love the enthusiasm. So cool to hear what's happening for you guys down in Dunners. And you've chosen an awesome track for us. You want to tell me a little bit about this one?
2: Yeah, this is a brand new one from a third year music student who submitted it, and we think it's so cool. His name's Harrison Marshall. I believe he's been doing the whole students going to pint night thing, you know, like get in front of that crowd. And the track is called Cutting Stone, and it's a bit of like an acoustic love song, but it's just got a real interesting ending to it, and I've been vibing with it. It was one of our hit picks this week on our countdown, and you've given an equally great track. You've given Hard to Be Around by Model. Tell me about this one.
1: Oh my god, I love this song. It came out on Friday. Model, a really cool trio, like punk trio, sort of a little bit Courtney Barnett vibes, I guess I would say, for the uninitiated, from here in Tamaki. And they played at our Christmas party, and I think that was the first time I saw them live, and they were so awesome. And yeah, their new track, I think they've got an EP coming out in the coming sort of weeks, which is going to be really cool. But this new track, it's so exciting, and they're releasing via a indie label, T&M, here in Tamaki. So yeah, loving to see some music from them.
2: Yeah. Do we want to play my track first or your track first?
1: Let's do your track.
2: Okay. I'd love to hear it.
1: Awesome. Okay.
2: Wait. Cool. Well, thanks so much for chatting. I mean, you're alone now, aren't you?
1: I'm all on my lonesome, but that's okay. I've got the listeners to keep me company, and I've got friends like you joining me.
2: Yeah, I know. It must be so fun having a co-host, because every time someone co-hosts with me, I'm like, this is so much easier than like trying to just go from my own brain and being like, you know, you might not always have the most interesting thing to say, but you've got all the energy, you've got all the creativity, you're just smashing it.
1: Aw, thanks, mate. You too. So cool to connect and have an awesome weekend.
2: You too, and have an awesome weekend, everybody in Tamaki.
1: Thank you. Ka kite.
2: Ka kite.

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0: that's hid like a hole. With faster hooves, this is Fishing with Francesca. Andy's just texted in, just drove past the see the train sign. I've seen OMG, amazing. In the hallway. That's awesome. Shot Andy.
1: The house was so quiet. Francesca was diaphanous, made of hopes and walls. And I watched her step back. I cut my hand like a light by the door. Francesca never cared for me. She was always too busy setting up a camera. So I moved to the back of the room, careful to avoid the frame.

0: CFM News.
1: Ata Marie, good morning. Ko Liam toku ingoa, ko te iwa karaka, it's 9 o'clock. A bill that would see youth offenders sent to boot camps has passed its final reading in Parliament, despite concerns raised by opposition parties. The Oranga Tamariki Responding to Serious Youth Offending Amendment Bill passed its third reading under urgency last night and would allow youth courts to sentence serious young offenders between 14 and 17 years old to military-style academies. Minister for Children Karen Cho says the law will create less victims and make communities safer. Labour spokesperson for children Willow Jean Prime says that the bootcamp pilot program was a failed and rushed experiment that did not reduce the rate of reoffending and would cause more harm. Labour has indicated they would scrap the bill if elected. The Labour Party has announced a policy to make corporate homicide a criminal offence. Corporate homicide refers to deaths in the workplace caused by negligence on the part of the employer or organisation. Labour's workplace relations spokesperson, Jan Tinetti, noted that New Zealand has one of the highest rates of workplace deaths in the developed world, yet companies and industries can't be held accountable. This legislation has been long campaigned for by families of those who died in the Pike River mine accident, who say they believe it will force employers to more actively consider workers' health and safety. Penalties for offences would include individual sentences of lifetime imprisonment or fines against corporations of up to $10 million. Ka whakawhiti ki tāwahi inaene, in international news, Brazilian President Luiz Inácio Lula da Silva has announced a 15% increase to monthly benefits in advance of this year's election. This minimum monthly benefit under Brazil's poverty alleviation program will increase from the equivalent of just over 200 New Zealand dollars to around 234 New Zealand dollars. Lula says the policy is aimed at countering the impacts of inflation on families, adding that it's food on the table, it's money circulating in the economy, it's more dignity for Brazilian families. The Brazilian election in October this year will take place between Lula and Flavio Bolsonaro, son of former President Jair Bolsonaro. While Lula's campaign is centred around these benefits, Bolsonaro's campaign has been critical, including proposals of major cuts to social services. And Nepal is hoping to use a new study linking its recent devastating flooding to climate change to obtain financial aid from the United Nations. The study, by the World Weather Attribution Group, says human-induced climate change was likely to have contributed to the landslides, avalanches and floods which hit the Himalayas last month. The flooding is attributed to the collapse of a rock wall near the peak of Langtang Lerung, which researchers say was enabled by rising temperatures and thinning glaciers. Nepal is submitting an application to the UN Fund for Responding to Loss and Damage for $35 million, though officials estimate that over $8 billion would be required for initial repairs. So far, 1,400 people are reported dead, with over 6,000 still missing. Ara te kawe pūrongo, and that's the news.
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1: Ane nā tohu huarere, mō tēnei rā. Your weather report for today. Showers, some heavy, easing evening. Afternoon thunderstorms and hail possible in the east. Northeasterlies turning southwesterly in the afternoon. A high of 17 degrees and an overnight low of 12 degrees. Sunrise today is at 6:15 this morning. Sunset is at 6:15 this evening. Ane nā tohu huarere mō te rā whakaata. Your weather forecast for this weekend. Rā horoi Saturday. Fine, then a few showers developing in the afternoon. Southwesterlies turning northwesterly in the evening. Rā tapu Sunday. A few showers clearing to fine in the morning. Strong northwesterlies turning southwesterly in the morning. Ara te tohu huarere, and that's your weather.
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1: Ane nā ahuatanga o Tangaroa mo tēnei rā. Your surf report for today. Ki te tai rāwhiti, on the east coast, up to 3 feet of north-northeast swell, with light north-northeast cross onshores moving to strong cross offshore southwesterlies. Taipari high tide is at 12 noon. Taitimu low tide is at 6:30 this evening. The score is 1 out of 10. Ki te tai Hauauru, on the west coast, up to 12 feet of west-southwest swell, with a light cross-shore northerlies, moving to strong south-southwesterlies. Taipari high tide is at 2 this afternoon, Taitimu low tide is at 8:15 this evening. The score is 3 out of 10. And that's your news, weather and surf. Thanks to Castor for writing the news bulletin. Ko Liam Toku Ingoa. The time is now 9:05.
3: Thank you very much, Liam, and thank you very much, Castor. Hope yous have an awesome weekend. Alrighty, dear listener. It's just us now, so let's do a prize. That's right, I have a double pass to see Lily Allen performing West End Girl at Spark Arena on Wednesday, the 21st of October, presented by 95BFM. Do you want to go? Of course you want to go. You've been texting me all week trying to win, and now's your chance to shine. 5395 is the number. Tell me your name and your B-card number. And so, okay, yesterday or the day before I asked what's your favourite Lily Allen song, and heaps of people said this one, so I'm going to play it. It's F.U. And yeah, I have to say, it was character building stuff, you know, getting a bunch of texts of people telling me their name and F.U. But yeah, let me know your name, your B-card number, and maybe someone you'd like to dedicate this song to today. Let out some Friday rage.

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7: Yes, no mai hoki mai, you're listening to 95BFM. Happy Friday. Hope you're having an awesome start to your day. Thanks for tuning in. And thanks for all your texts about Lily Allen. I'm asking you to tell me your name and your B-card number and who you want to dedicate her song, if you too. 5395 is the number. One of you is going to win a double pass. So that's very exciting. Some great dedications coming through. Various terrible ex-boyfriends and some of the world's fascists. Great stuff, everybody.

Yes, Sisters of Mercy, that's going to be an awesome show. Lucretia at My Reflection. What's the name of that track? This one is new from Cindy. It's called A Knife. Thank you so much to everyone who's entered in our giveaway of our last double pass to see Lily Allen on the 21st of October. There can only be one winner. And that winner today is Adam. Congratulations. Adam is dedicating the song F You by Lily Allen to Ed Sheeran. Thank you, Adam. Thank you, everyone. You can head to Ticketmaster to get your tickets. From the Crate, coming up very soon, New Wax. Wahoo.

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6: Morena, Cam.
7: Morena.
6: How are you?
7: I'm good.
6: How just are tried you? To take a speedy sip of water. I didn't quite make it.
7: Yeah, I'm great. How are you?
6: Yeah, I'm good. It's Friday, which means it's time to talk about all of the amazing new wax.
7: Oh, yeah. Big release day.
6: Yes.
7: Always the best day of the week. But today we've brought in three of our favourites as per usual. The first one released on Fire Records, Kristen Hirsch's new album, Sugar on a Blackstone. This one is her 12th album, I think, her 12th solo album.
6: Yeah, she's so prolific, eh?
7: Yeah, of course, doing her stuff with Throwing Muses and 50 Foot Wave as well. This one featuring the drummer of 50 Foot Wave and the cellist of Throwing Muses.
6: Oh, cool.
7: Which is really cool. There's some really cool kind of soundscapes going on this record. Some kind of droning sounds. Some really cool atmospheric vibes going on with her alt-rock kind of sound going on over the top of it. Obviously, her lyricism is amazing. I believe she's an author as well, right?
6: Yeah.
7: Some really, really great sounds, some very impactful stuff on here.
6: Cool.
7: Maybe if you saw them, I think they came, Throwing Muses came like 2024, maybe even last year.
6: She's coming back.
7: And she came, yeah, the year before, and now she's coming back. So they've kind of been in the atmosphere for a while here now. Good way to get well-versed in the new sounds.
6: Get the record, buy the ticket, presented by BFM.
7: Well, there you go.
6: So, 4th of December at Kahui St. David's. You got plenty of time to listen to the record a million times.
7: Plenty of time.
6: Take it and get it signed. It's like beautifully light-coloured, so a Sharpie will show up real well on it when she signs it for you.
7: Exactly. There's a perfect little spot right here on the front for her to sign it. And also on light blue vinyl.
6: Beautiful.
7: So, suits the cover. It's a really beautiful little pastel-looking cover. So, boom.
6: Awesome. Okay, well, we've got Moths to listen to from the new record from Kristen Hirsch, Sugar on Blackstone.

0: Yeah, beautiful stuff.
1: Mm.
0: Kristen Hirsch, new album Sugar on Blackstone out today. Beautiful light blue vinyl, which you can pick up from Southbound Records.
1: That's the one. The next one we've brought in, Soul Jazz. For all the Soul Jazz heads out there.
0: I know you're out there.
1: I know you're listening. Dub Plate Special, long player. This one from Studio One was originally released from Soul Jazz as a 7-inch box set, I believe, but is now available on a standard single vinyl for those people who missed out on that 7-inch box set, or the individual 7-inches, which I believe were released over time through Soul Jazz. But again, are probably impossible to get your hands on now. Another fantastic compilation from Studio One and Soul Jazz. All these really, really great tracks that you evidently can't really find anywhere on streaming and online. I tried.
0: and
1: a lot of them are really hard to find. But yeah, if you're trying to get your hands on a lot of these great dub plate tracks, this is like the best way to do it. These kinds of things are, we've talked about this before, these kinds of compilations especially are really, really cool to own physically.
0: Because, it's a resource.
1: Yeah, exactly. And it's kind of like having building your library almost, because these things, again, once they kind of disappear into the ethos, then it's just hard to get your hands on them and hard to even listen to them sometimes when these things don't get put online or they don't, resurface somewhere else physically. It can be really hard to get your hands on it. So this is a perfect way to kind of go through and just grab it all in one go.
0: Everything that I'm seeing here, I'm liking.
1: Oh, yeah.
0: Soul Jazz, Studio One, Dub Plate Special.
1: Yeah.
0: And all the artists.
1: Yeah.
0: Amazing.
1: Soul Brothers, Cedric Brooks, Alton Ellis, the Brentford All Stars one is the one that we're going to play, Jacob Miller, and more from Soul Jazz Records.
0: Good stuff, good stuff, good stuff. Let's listen to some Brentford All Stars.
1: Let's do it.
0: The World is a Ghetto is the name of this track.

0: Yummy.
1: Oh, yeah.
0: Some good dubs in there.
1: Yeah, some good stuff.
0: For the collectors.
1: For the collectors.
0: And selectors.
1: And the selectors. And everyone in between.
0: Yeah. How could you not love that, really?
1: Yeah, really great stuff. Brentford All Stars, The World is a Ghetto. From Dub Plate Special, the new single LP version from Studio One, Soul Jazz release.
0: Yes.
1: All right, the last one we brought in today, Terry Kellyer, live piece. I love Terry Kellyer so much.
0: Mm.
1: Just want to start it off with that. just for everyone to know out there. What Color is Love is like the most incredible album, and some of that stuff is on here. This is all recordings live from Leeds that were recorded between like 1998 and like 2002 or something like that.
0: Yeah, cool.
1: All within that kind of small period of time. Just these like incredibly intimate, beautiful performances that have been reconstructed or kind of, what's the word I'm looking for? Not refurbished.
0: Rejigged? I don't know.
1: Yeah, I don't know.
0: What is the word you're looking for?
1: They've been revived, I guess is what I'm trying to say. They were kind of tapes that weren't necessarily, up to be released.
0: Oh, and, remastered?
1: Remastered is what I'm looking for. How did it take me that long to get there?
0: Hey, we got there together.
1: They're finally there.
0: Teamwork.
1: Yeah, exactly. I went through every reword in the book. And they're finally here, and they sound beautiful. This is on 2LP, heavyweight vinyl, and it just sounds so good.
0: Sorry, I'm just signing up on the remaster.
1: yeah, it's awesome. It's incredible. All engineered really, really, really well. And it's just the most incredible live performances. I wish I could have seen him live, but this is as close as we can get now, and is so true to what I could imagine the magic of it would have been.
0: Mm-hmm.
1: If you're a Terry Kellyer fan, then this is kind of like an essential to have in your collection.
0: Beautiful.
1: Yeah, and he covers so much on this record as well.
0: Yeah.
1: So, some beautiful intimate performances as well, and also some more crazy ones on there as well. Terry Kellyer's vocals are just incredible. So,
0: yeah. Love a live album.
1: Oh, yeah, yeah. Especially one like this when you're kind of getting it so kind of pieced together, and this one
0: the
1: is
0: best of the live.
1: It's very much the best. Yeah. So what a beautiful way to listen to it. Terry Kellyer, live piece.
0: Yes.
1: Oh,
0: wait,
1: yeah.
0: I need to make sure that I have the right. Oh yes, this. Okay, the live version.
1: This is the one.
0: Keep your heart right.
1: Oh yeah.
0: When it decides to play.
1: Here we go. And
0: here we go. Thank you, Cam.
1: Thanks, as always.
0: Have an awesome weekend.
1: See you guys at Southbound.
0: Yes, everyone get to Southbound and pick up some wax this weekend.

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3: 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Anytime Motorbanton come, Batsy boy get up and run. 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

0: Amira.
1: Okay. 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Ke pai te rafakata. Have a main weekend. Maybe see you out there at some gigs and such. Heaps happening. I'll be at Wamibi Bar tonight if you need me. Thanks everyone who joined me on the show this morning. Kirsten Zemke, Lily from Radio 1, and Cam from Southbound. Thanks to all of you for listening. Thanks for another great week. Still the best job in the world, I think. Yeah. Gonna leave you with this Sister Nancy and Morning Glory up next. It's gonna be a great show. Keep it locked. Max is setting up for Fancy New Band as we speak. You'll be hearing from me on Monday. Modi order.

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2: Kia ora. Hello, I'm back. I had a little 2-week hiatus. My name is Huia. Welcome to Friday Morning Glory. You're listening to 95 BFM. We've got a great show lined up for you. We've got Jordan Hunter coming in for Fancy New Band. Gonna start off with a little bit of can. Here we go.

All right, this is Hell 1000 by Glasshouse Red Spider Mite. They're a new band from London, I believe. Very cool. Getting into them.

0: Hello. 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Yes, that's right. 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
1: Hello, I'm back. Now, the next song I'm going to play is a bit of an oldie. I'd consider it. I mean, 60 years old. This is You Don't Own Me by Leslie Gore, which I only found out recently, as much of a classic and iconic and massive song it is, that she was 17 when she wrote it and recorded it, which is incredible, because the song has stood out the test of time for women. I think it's so beautiful and empowering, and I love it. And I also only found out recently, too, that she was a lesbian, which is just, what an incredible woman. Paving the way for the girls. Enjoy this.

again, I think it's just so like, honestly, high-key brave of her to be releasing that when she was so young, in a time when things were so you know, more strict on women. Anyway, alert. Changing up the pace again. Sorry, guys. new Half Angel track came out today. Let's have a listen. This is Bunny.

0: What a goodie. Got a classic now. This is The Breeders with Divine Hammer. Send in a text. Tell me how your morning's going.
1: Bye.

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3: Princess Chelsea invites you to join her for 7 Seconds in Heaven, an enchanting evening of music and puppetry at the Divine Kahui St. David's, Friday, September 25th. Princess Chelsea will wield her Omnicord alongside spectacular visual accompaniment from master shadow puppeteer Tom Took and special guests Hermione Johnson, Joe Captain and Joshua Worthington Church. 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

0: That was Aldous Harding with Venus.
1: Oh, yeah.
0: Ooh. Sorry, guys. Jumping straight to it. Venus and Zinnia. Now we have Heaven Is No Feeling by Kate Le Bon. Before all of those was The Court of Love by Sandra Bell. Keep it on the beat.

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0: Okay, guys, have you tuned up your guitars? You polished your bass? Oiled your cymbals? Honeyed your throat? Written some lyrics? Then it's time for Fancy New Band! Thanks to New Zealand On Air Music.
1: Hello, we have Jordan Hunter in the studio today. How are you going?
2: Oh, I'm great. A bit tired, but...
1: Yeah.
2: I'm not a morning person.
1: No, no. As we found out, you're a doctor, so this is definitely a feat to make after a long night shift. So thank you for being here.
2: No problem.
1: Well, I guess we can have a little chat after you play if you'd like to just...
2: Yeah, sounds good.
1: Get into it.
2: Sounds good.
1: Beautiful.
2: Count me in. So first one, I'll just do waste.
1: Great. Yeah.

0: That was beautiful. Thank you. Your first single to your EP?
1: It was.
0: Came out 14th of August last month. That's a gorgeous song. I realise I've butted in on you.
1: Oh, no problem.
0: Just wanted to
1: say. Good intuition.
0: Of course. I'm excited for the EP. That's coming out this next week.
1: It is, yeah. Yeah. I rewrote it last week.
0: That's crazy business. Would you have to record that then? Re-record it?
1: Yeah, I do it all myself at home.
0: Oh, so nice.
1: I've had a few people help, but I didn't sound great. It was too polished.
0: Right.
1: Yeah, so.
0: I mean, your music is very, you know, raw, and I feel like it makes sense to have it be quite, you know, DIY.
1: Yeah.
0: Yeah.
1: Pretty much.
0: Makes it feel authentic to
1: how
0: the song is, I guess.
1: Yeah, I put that one out first because it was, like, the least risky.
0: Nice.
1: Nice and simple.
0: Yeah, and it's got a catchy hook to it as well.
1: Yeah.
0: I'll stop talking your ear off and let you play the next song.
1: Thank you.

0: I'll keep going, eh? One more?
1: Yeah.
0: Nice. All right, see you around.

0: Woo! Oh my gosh, that was beautiful. You've got like the choruses there had a real Noel Gallagher Oasis sort of, you know, catchiness to it. I quite liked that.
1: I can't help it.
0: Yeah, exactly. It's the acoustic guitar. It brings it out of you. Why me? Why not? Exactly. I noticed that and I was like, eh, I can catch it when I see it.
1: I try not to, but I can't help it.
0: That's the thing, though, with musical inspirations, though, is that they'll always be there in the back of your head. I take that with my inspirations, too. And it's not a bad thing.
1: Yeah, I mean, it all stems from the Beatles at the end of the day.
0: Exactly. So. Yeah. Exactly.
1: No rules.
0: Yeah, those are all beautiful tracks. They're all so, so raw and honest and quite deeply sad as well. I have seen that reading through your bio that you're a doctor.

0: And that comes with a lot of hard, like, nights and a lot of, I feel like you might get a lot of inspiration through that, but then also personal things. If you'd like to maybe open up about what this EP means to you, what's it about?
1: I think, as you know, I work in the hospital as a doctor, and it's obviously we deal with a lot of stuff that's difficult, but it's still, you know, the personal stuff that affects things the most in terms of what I write about. And I think over time you sort of separate it, and I think you kind of try to still keep those human emotions at work because you don't want to lose it. And I think music helps with that as well, and I think it's good to sort of feel through things that you deal with. And I mean, the music is kind of, I don't know, I try to make it uplifting, but it's like, it's sort of like an ironic sort of way to sort of take things. But I don't really write music when I'm feeling in a good mood. So
0: that is so fair. I mean, music is just like the ultimate outlet, whether that be whatever mood. I think if you've got an emotion that's driving your songwriting, the songs will come out good, because like they're true to you and your personal feelings connected to it. And I can really hear that through your music, and I think it's really beautiful. So the first song you played was called Waste, and that's the same title as your EP. Do you like to tell the listeners where they might find it next week when it comes out?
1: Well, those three tracks are already on Spotify.
0: Oh, great.
1: I wrote that last one, I wrote that the other week. And I'll add another song, should be next week. But yeah, it's always like changing, and I'm already bored of those songs.
0: I love that. It's the music just, it's coming out of you. You're like, ah, need it.
1: But yeah, it's on Spotify. So
0: amazing. Well, thank you so much, Jordan, for coming in.
1: No problem.
0: We're going to have to end it here, but it's been amazing having you. Everyone, this was Jordan Hunter. Go check out all of the songs on Spotify underneath Jordan Hunter. And have a great rest of your day.
1: Thank you for having me.
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0: Yeah, it's a sweet store, great community.
1: Oi! No dribbling on the vinyl!
0: Gotta keep the label fiends in line, but they're alright.
1: Hey, what's the policy? You lick it, you buy it. Yeah, see you at the counter.
0: Music nerds, am I right?
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The track we just had was Electricity by Bikes in Space. Now we've got Golden Brown Sugar by Melina. Enjoy the sunny day. Woohoo!

0: This is Lee Senior, Part of the Crowd. It's a gorgeous song.
1: Part of the crowd, wanna fit in, but I wanna stand out.
0: After we've got the gig card coming up, keep it tuned.

0: You know, there's a right way and a wrong way to get a pint.
1: Really?
0: Yeah. Why don't you go and get me one now, and I'll tell you if you did it right.
1: Okay. Hey, I'll have one pint, please. How was that?
0: Nice work.
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6: Woo! It's that time of the show, ladies and gents and everyone in between. Ah! Alright, there's so much going on Friday. As in tonight, today. Okay, let me start you off. Community theatre, scenes from a repatriation at Pitt Street Theatre, tickets from Humantix. This is from 7 till 9 p.m. Then we've got Eddie Richards from the UK at the Mothership, tickets from Flickit. This is from 10 p.m. Then we have Emerson at the Tuning Fork, Freaky Friday at Ding Dong Lounge, tickets from Ding Dong Lounge. 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Then we have Skits and Giggles again, a live sketch comedy at Covet Theatre. Tickets from Eventfinder, 7 till 8:30. Slumbug Visual Listening Party at Tutira, Mount Eden Scout Hall, Koha on the Door. Soma at Big Fan, tickets from Under the Radar. Got three more. Timmy Regisford from New York, celebrating 35 years of Shelter. At the Mothership, tickets from keepthemusicfirst.com. Trap Scene at the studio, the venue, tickets from Human Ticks. Then we got Tuku Iho, Golden Years of Kapa Haka at Great Hall, $5 to $15. Whew. That was the entertainment guide. That was a lot. Thank you for bearing with me and my stumbling of my words. Anyway, let's keep on with the show.
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All right. That was Don't Sweat the Technique by Eric B. and Rakim. What a fun track. Gonna change it up a couple times. Well, we've got two more songs left of the show, about 6 minutes. This is Music Moves My Feet by Liam Finn. Totally different vibe, but hey, life's all different vibes.

All right, we got our last song of the show. Thank you, everyone, thank you everyone for tuning in. Thank you to Jordan Hunter for playing on Fancy New Band. This is Parksdale with Fold. I hope you enjoy, and then afterwards you're treated with various artists with Sophia and Maya. Yay! Goodbye.

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4: Ko sauf toku ingoa, no mai hara mai ki Various Artists mō tēnei wiki. 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
4: Maya's been in the trenches of sickness and evilness.
3: And evilness, I know. And then I also got my wisdom teeth out, which...